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1: From the WSIP Weather Center, tonight, chance of showers and thunderstorms, mostly clear, though, with lows in the upper 60s. Then Thursday, slight chance of showers and thunderstorms in the afternoon, mostly sunny, with highs in the upper 80s. Then Thursday night, mostly clear, lows in the 60s. Then Friday, chance of showers and thunderstorms in the morning and afternoon, highs in the upper 80s. This has been a look at your WSIP Weather Forecast.

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2: From the WSIP Weather Center, tonight, chance of showers and thunderstorms, mostly clear, though, with lows in the upper 60s. Then Thursday, slight chance of showers and thunderstorms in the afternoon, mostly sunny, with highs in the upper 80s. Then Thursday night, mostly clear, lows in the 60s. Then Friday, chance of showers and thunderstorms in the morning and afternoon, highs in the upper 80s. This has been a look at your WSIP Weather Forecast.

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0: News. I'm Tom Graham. The U.S. launching fresh strikes on Iran today following ramped-up violence in the region. Fox's Jennifer Griffin.
1: Initial explosions were heard almost simultaneously at port cities along the Strait of Hormuz, Sirik, Kish Island, Keshem Island, and the airport and airbase at Bandar Abbas.
0: Latest strikes come after President Trump accused Iran of shooting down a U.S. Apache helicopter earlier this week. A chemical issue that led to mass evacuations in Southern California remains under investigation.
2: Nearly 3 weeks after a chemical tank overheated, risking an explosion and forcing 50,000 people out of their homes, the FBI is serving a search warrant at the aerospace facility where it happened, GKN in the Orange County city of Garden Grove. A federal judge authorizing the seizure of documents and records related to methyl methacrylate, the highly flammable liquid in the tank.
0: Fox's Lisa Brady, America's listening to Fox News.
3: From the WSIP Weather Center, tonight, chance of showers and thunderstorms, mostly clear, though, with lows in the upper 60s. Then Thursday, slight chance of showers and thunderstorms in the afternoon, mostly sunny, with highs in the upper 80s. Then Thursday night, mostly clear, lows in the 60s. Then Friday, chance of showers and thunderstorms in the morning and afternoon, highs in the upper 80s. This has been a look at your WSIP Weather Forecast. Cast.

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7: From the WSIP Weather Center, tonight, chance of showers and thunderstorms, mostly clear, though, with lows in the upper 60s. Then Thursday, slight chance of showers and thunderstorms in the afternoon, mostly sunny, with highs in the upper 80s. Then Thursday night, mostly clear, lows in the 60s. Then Friday, chance of showers and thunderstorms in the morning and afternoon, highs in the upper 80s. This has been a look at your WSIP Weather Forecast.

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1: Paintsville. Fox News, I'm Tom Bergotti. President Trump has approved a new wave of attacks on Iran. Fox's Trey Yink spoke with the president.
2: The president tells Fox News that 49 Tomahawk missiles were used to hit targets inside of Iran, some of them as close as 40 miles from the Iranian capital of Tehran. The president said that U.S. fighter jets are also operating over the skies of Iran.
1: CENTCOM says this latest round is now complete. A Minnesota whistleblower claims state government retaliated against her after she alerted them to possible fraud. Here's Fox's Mike Tobin.
3: Faye Bernstein, a 20-year veteran of the state's Department of Human Services. Faye says she warned her superior starting in 2019 about weak oversight of contracts and grants. As a result, she claims she was sidelined, ostracized, investigated, and slapped with a label.
4: You lived in fear of being called racist.
1: The state denies these claims. 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
5: From the WSIP Weather Center, tonight, chance of showers and thunderstorms, mostly clear, though, with lows in the upper 60s. Then Thursday, slight chance of showers and thunderstorms in the afternoon, mostly sunny, with highs in the upper 80s. Then Thursday night, mostly clear, lows in the 60s. Then Friday, chance of showers and thunderstorms in the morning and afternoon, highs in the upper 80s. This has been a look at your WSIP Weather Forecast.

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0: News, I'm Ted Linder. The U.S. military launched a second round of fresh strikes on Iran. Fox's Jennifer Griffin.
1: We've heard of explosions occurring at ports along the Strait of Hormuz and along the Iranian coast. We've heard that Kish Island has been hit, Keshem Island, as well as sites in western Tehran.
0: Iran's president calling President Trump's threats a sign of desperation. In the California election for governor, said former Health and Human Services Secretary Javier Becerra and former Fox News commentator Steve Hilton, the top two vote-getters, advancing on to November. Hilton telling Fox is the story with Martha McCallum that if Californians want change, he's the candidate to back.
2: We've had 16 years of one-party rule in California. He's been part of that. He's been a career politician in California for 36 years.
0: Becerra's been saying he wants billionaires to pay their fair share in taxes. 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
3: From the WSIP Weather Center, tonight, chance of showers and thunderstorms. Mostly clear, though, with lows in the upper 60s. Then Thursday, slight chance of showers and thunderstorms in the afternoon. Mostly sunny with highs in the upper 80s. Then Thursday night, mostly clear, lows in the 60s. Then Friday, chance of showers and thunderstorms in the morning and afternoon. Highs in the upper 80s. This has been a look at your WSIP Weather Forecast.

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13: From the WSIP Weather Center, tonight, chance of showers and thunderstorms, mostly clear though, with lows in the upper 60s. Then Thursday, slight chance of showers and thunderstorms in the afternoon, mostly sunny with highs in the upper 80s. Then Thursday night, mostly clear, lows in the 60s. Then Friday, chance of showers and thunderstorms in the morning and afternoon, highs in the upper 80s. This has been a look at your WSIP Weather Forecast. Cast.

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0: News. I'm Sue Gossman. President Trump ordering a new wave of attacks on Iran. Fox's Trey Yank spoke with the president.
1: The president tells Fox News that 49 Tomahawk missiles were used to hit targets inside of Iran, some of them as close as 40 miles from the Iranian capital of Tehran. The president said that U.S. fighter jets are also operating over the skies of Iran.
0: And CENTCOM says the latest round is now complete. Opening statements in the trial of the man accused of sparking one of the most destructive wildfires in Los Angeles history.
2: A federal prosecutor telling a jury in Los Angeles, Jonathan Rindernecht was motivated by resentment of the rich when he allegedly set a fire in the Pacific Palisades on New Year's Day of last year. A defense attorney arguing the 30-year-old is no arsonist and tried to stop the fire by calling 911 when he saw it break out.
0: Fox's Kristen Goodwin. 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
3: From the WSIP Weather Center, tonight, chance of showers and thunderstorms, mostly clear, though, with lows in the upper 60s. Then Thursday, slight chance of showers and thunderstorms in the afternoon, mostly sunny, with highs in the upper 80s. Then Thursday night, mostly clear, lows in the 60s. Then Friday, chance of showers and thunderstorms in the morning and afternoon, highs in the upper 80s. This has been a look at your WSIP Weather Forecast.

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2: From the WSIP Weather Center, tonight, chance of showers and thunderstorms, mostly clear, though, with lows in the upper 60s. Then Thursday, slight chance of showers and thunderstorms in the afternoon, mostly sunny, with highs in the upper 80s. Then Thursday night, mostly clear, lows in the 60s. Then Friday, chance of showers and thunderstorms in the morning and afternoon, highs in the upper 80s. This has been a look at your WSIP Weather Forecast. 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

0: News. I'm Ted Lindner. The California election for governor is set with former Health and Human Services Secretary Javier Becerra and former Fox News commentator Steve Hilton, the top two vote-getters advancing in November. Hilton tells Fox's The Story with Martha McCallum, if Californians want change, he's the candidate to back.
1: We've had 16 years of one-party rule in California. He's been part of that. He's been a career politician in California for 36 years.
0: The U.S. military launches a second round of fresh strikes in Iran.
2: Heard of explosions occurring at ports along the Strait of Hormuz and along the Iranian coast. We've heard that Kish Island has been hit, Keshem Island, as well as sites in western Tehran.
0: And in the NBA Finals, Game 4 Wednesday night at Madison Square Garden, the New York Knicks come from behind to defeat the San Antonio Spurs 107-106 and now have a 3-1 lead in the series. 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
3: From the WSIP Weather Center, tonight, chance of showers and thunderstorms, mostly clear, though, with lows in the upper 60s. Then Thursday, slight chance of showers and thunderstorms in the afternoon, mostly sunny, with highs in the upper 80s. Then Thursday night, mostly clear, lows in the 60s. Then Friday, chance of showers and thunderstorms in the morning and afternoon, highs in the upper 80s. This has been a look at your WSIP Weather Forecast.

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4: From the WSIP Weather Center, tonight, chance of showers and thunderstorms, mostly clear though, with lows in the upper 60s. Then Thursday, slight chance of showers and thunderstorms in the afternoon, mostly sunny with highs in the upper 80s. Then Thursday night, mostly clear, lows in the 60s. Then Friday, chance of showers and thunderstorms in the morning and afternoon, highs in the upper 80s. This has been a look at your WSIP Weather Forecast.

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1: Paintsville. Fox News, I'm Sue Gossman. The U.S. military launching a second round of fresh strikes on Iran. Fox's Jennifer Griffin.
2: Heard of explosions occurring at ports along the Strait of Hormuz and along the Iranian coast. We've heard that Kish Island has been hit, Keshem Island, as well as sites in western Tehran.
1: CENTCOM says the strikes are over. Iran has fired back at Gulf states and Jordan. Microsoft co-founder Bill Gates testifying before a House panel Wednesday about his connection to convicted sex offender Jeffrey Epstein.
3: Fox obtained Gates' opening statement. In it, he says, meeting with Epstein was a grave error in judgment and that, quote, I never witnessed nor had any indication that Epstein was engaged in ongoing criminal conduct. I have learned a significant lesson and am now far more careful about who I engage with.
1: Fox's Rich Edson. 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
4: From the WSIP Weather Center, tonight, chance of showers and thunderstorms, mostly clear, though, with lows in the upper 60s. Then Thursday, slight chance of showers and thunderstorms in the afternoon, mostly sunny, with highs in the upper 80s. Then Thursday night, mostly clear, lows in the 60s. Then Friday, chance of showers and thunderstorms in the morning and afternoon, highs in the upper 80s. This has been a look at your WSIP Weather Forecast.

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2: From the WSIP Weather Center, tonight, chance of showers and thunderstorms, mostly clear, though, with lows in the upper 60s. Then Thursday, slight chance of showers and thunderstorms in the afternoon, mostly sunny, with highs in the upper 80s. Then Thursday night, mostly clear, lows in the 60s. Then Friday, chance of showers and thunderstorms in the morning and afternoon, highs in the upper 80s. This has been a look at your WSIP Weather Forecast.

0: News. I'm Ted Linder. The U.S. military launching a second round of fresh strikes in Iran.
1: We've heard of explosions occurring at ports along the Strait of Hormuz and along the Iranian coast. We've heard that Kish Island has been hit, Keshem Island, as well as sites in western Tehran.
0: Fox's Jennifer Griffin. A Minnesota whistleblower claims state government retaliated against her after she alerted them to possible fraud.
2: Faye Bernstein, a 20-year veteran of the state's Department of Human Services. Faye says she warned her superiors starting in 2019 about weak oversight of contracts and grants. As a result, she claims she was sidelined, ostracized, investigated, and slapped with a label.
3: You lived in fear of being called racist.
0: Fox's Mike Tobin. In the NBA Finals Game 4 Wednesday night at Madison Square Garden, the New York Knicks come from behind to defeat the San Antonio Spurs 107-106, down with 3-1 lead in the series. 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
4: From the WSIP Weather Center, tonight, chance of showers and thunderstorms, mostly clear, though, with lows in the upper 60s. Then Thursday, slight chance of showers and thunderstorms in the afternoon, mostly sunny, with highs in the upper 80s. Then Thursday night, mostly clear, lows in the 60s. Then Friday, chance of showers and thunderstorms in the morning and afternoon, highs in the upper 80s. This has been a look at your WSIP Weather Forecast.

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3: From the WSIP Weather Center, tonight, chance of showers and thunderstorms, mostly clear, though, with lows in the upper 60s. Then Thursday, slight chance of showers and thunderstorms in the afternoon, mostly sunny, with highs in the upper 80s. Then Thursday night, mostly clear, lows in the 60s. Then Friday, chance of showers and thunderstorms in the morning and afternoon, highs in the upper 80s. This has been a look at your WSIP Weather Forecast.

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0: News. I'm Sue Guzman. The U.S. launching another round of strikes against Iran.
1: We've heard of explosions occurring at ports along the Strait of Hormuz and along the Iranian coast. We've heard that Kish Island has been hit, Keshem Island, as well as sites in western Tehran.
0: Fox's Jennifer Griffin. Three Indians reportedly killed in a U.S. attack on an oil tanker. America accused of violating the Iranian blockade. And a Minnesota whistleblower says the state government retaliated against her after she alerted them to possible fraud.
2: Faye Bernstein, a 20-year veteran of the state's Department of Human Services, Faye says she warned her superior starting in 2019 about weak oversight of contracts and grants. As a result, she claims she was sidelined, ostracized, investigated, and slapped with a label.
3: You lived in fear of being called racist.
0: Fox's Mike Tobin. 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
4: From the WSIP Weather Center, tonight, chance of showers and thunderstorms, mostly clear, though, with lows in the upper 60s. Then Thursday, slight chance of showers and thunderstorms in the afternoon, mostly sunny, with highs in the upper 80s. Then Thursday night, mostly clear, lows in the 60s. Then Friday, chance of showers and thunderstorms in the morning and afternoon, highs in the upper 80s. This has been a look at your WSIP Weather Forecast.

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2: WSIP Weather Center. Tonight, chance of showers and thunderstorms. Mostly clear, though, with lows in the upper 60s. Then Thursday, slight chance of showers and thunderstorms in the afternoon. Mostly sunny with highs in the upper 80s. Then Thursday night, mostly clear, lows in the 60s. Then Friday, chance of showers and thunderstorms in the morning and afternoon. Highs in the upper 80s. This has been a look at your WSIP Weather Forecast.

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6: From the WSIP Weather Center, tonight, chance of showers and thunderstorms, mostly clear though, with lows in the upper 60s. Then Thursday, slight chance of showers and thunderstorms in the afternoon, mostly sunny with highs in the upper 80s. Then Thursday night, mostly clear, lows in the 60s. Then Friday, chance of showers and thunderstorms in the morning and afternoon, highs in the upper 80s. This has been a look at your WSIP Weather Forecast.

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2: Fox News, I'm Sue Guzman. President Trump ordering a new wave of attacks on Iran. Fox's Trey Yink spoke with the president.
3: The president tells Fox News that 49 Tomahawk missiles were used to hit targets inside of Iran, some of them as close as 40 miles from the Iranian capital of Tehran. The president said that U.S. fighter jets are also operating over the skies of Iran.
2: CENTCOM says the latest round is now complete. Opening statements in the trial of the man accused of sparking one of the most destructive wildfires in Los Angeles history.
4: A federal prosecutor telling a jury in Los Angeles, Jonathan Rindernecht was motivated by resentment of the rich when he allegedly set a fire in the Pacific Palisades on New Year's Day of last year. A defense attorney arguing the 30-year-old is no arsonist and tried to stop the fire by calling 911 when he saw it break out.
2: Fox's Kristen Goodwin. 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
9: From the WSIP Weather Center, for today, there is a slight chance of showers early, possible thunderstorms this afternoon, otherwise mostly sunny, highs reaching around 90, chance of precipitation at 20%. Tonight, we expect mostly clear skies with lows around 70. And Friday, a chance of showers and thunderstorms, otherwise increasing clouds, highs reaching around 90. Wind gusts up to 20 miles per hour on Friday, and chance of precipitation at 60%. And that's been a look at your WSIP weather forecast.

What a wonderful day. Plenty of sunshine heading my way. Zippity-doo-dah, zippity-yay. Mr. Bluebird's on my shoulder. It's the truth. It's actual.

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0: Well, Captain Dodgers isn't really an early bird. And he's not a night owl either. In morning, noon, afternoon, and evening are all bad. He's okay at dusk. He's okay at sometimes.
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14: Well, I pulled out of Pittsburgh, rolling down that eastern seaboard.

That's Dave Dudley doing that one for you with 6 days on the road. Good morning to you. Scott in here with you here on the Get Up and Go show on this Thursday, June the 11th, 2026. Hope you're having a fantastic start to your day. 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Taking us up to the bottom of the hour, news time. Here's Miranda Lambert and Chris Stapleton.

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1: With a look at today's local news, I'm Scott Ratliff reporting. A Johnson County man has been sentenced to 5 years in prison following a conviction for fraudulent use of a credit card. Robert Lincoln Williamson II was sentenced in Johnson Circuit Court after authorities determined he illegally used a Johnson County resident's credit card for personal purchases. Investigators say the victim had hired Williamson to perform home repairs and provided the card so he could buy materials for the project. Instead, Williamson purchased personal items with the card. A Johnson County man will serve 5 years behind bars on methamphetamine trafficking charges. Darren Davis was convicted of

0: appointment of Brooke Lamond as their new executive tourism director. Lamond has been serving as director of Paintsville Tourism over the past few months. She'll begin her new role in Prestonsburg on July the 1st. That's been a look at today's local news. Been Scott Ratliff reporting.
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0: With a look at today's local sports, I'm Scott Ratliff reporting. The Cincinnati Reds dropped a tough one last night to the San Diego Padres, falling 5-4 at Petco Park. The loss dropped Cincinnati to 32-35 overall, now 10 games back of first place Brewers in the NL Central. Brady Singer gave up an early run in the first inning, but the Reds answered in the second when Spencer Steer crushed a two-run home run to left field after a J.J. Blade walk. Cincinnati battled throughout the game, but the Padres held on for the one-run victory as the Reds wrapped up their series in San Diego. Next up for the Reds, they'll be off tonight before opening up a three-game weekend series versus the Arizona Diamondbacks at Great American Ballpark in Cincinnati. Well, the KHSAA State Softball Tournament, presented by UK Healthcare, will be completed this weekend from John Cropp Stadium on the campus of the University of Kentucky. Friday semifinals at 3:30, Highlands will face South Warren, and then at 6:30, Bullet East will face George Rogers Clark. Championship game scheduled for Saturday, June 13th at 7 p.m. The KHSAA State Baseball Tournament, presented by UK Healthcare at Kentucky Proud Park and the campus of the University of Kentucky, will also be completed this weekend. Friday night semifinals, game one at 10 a.m. Boyd County will face McCracken County, and at 1:30, Trinity will face Apollo. The championship game scheduled for Saturday, June 13th at 3:30 p.m. That's been a look at today's local sports. Ben Scott Ratliff reporting.
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2: From the WSIP Weather Center, for today, there is a slight chance of showers early, possible thunderstorms this afternoon, otherwise mostly sunny, highs reaching around 90, chance of precipitation at 20%. Tonight, we expect mostly clear skies with lows around 70, and Friday, a chance of showers and thunderstorms, otherwise increasing clouds, highs reaching around 90, wind gusts up to 20 miles per hour on Friday, and chance of precipitation at 60%. And that's been a look at your WSIP weather forecast.
3: 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Good morning, doorway.
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3: Instructions to fit in, have everybody like you, and always be happy. Step one, breathe. Okay, got that one down. 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
5: good morning, city!
3: Step three, exercise. Jumping jacks, hit them. One, two, three. I am so pumped up! Step four, shower. And always be sure to keep the soap out of your ass! Shave your face.
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3: Comb your hair. 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
3: 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Wrong. And that's it. Check.

0: 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Moses, sit down on the Mamus. 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

forgot how long that Saturday Night Special song is. But anyway, it's time now for a look at our birthdays for this Thursday, June the 11th. Happy birthday to Jeff Woods of Tudor Key. Blake DeLong at Paper Hill celebrating a birthday. Cody Sloan over in Inez, Martin County. Julian Dial celebrating a birthday. And Jody Sturgill of Staffordsville also celebrating a birthday today. Those are our local folks. If you're celebrating a birthday, happy birthday to you. You're celebrating with former WNBA guard Diana Taurasi, who's 44, actor Joshua Jackson, 48, NFL Hall of Fame quarterback Joe Montana, 70, reality personality star Sadie Robertson, 29, and these folks would have celebrated birthdays. Composer Richard Strauss, born in 1864, Marine explorer Jacques Cousteau, born in 1910, NFL Hall of Fame coach Vince Lombardi in 1913, Emmy Award-winning actor Gene Wilder in 1933, and reality star Ron Dunn, born in 1977.

And once again, happy birthday to everybody out there in Radio Land celebrating a birthday on this Thursday, June the 11th. I hope you have a fantastic day. Happy birthday to you. Well, one of our birthdays, we had a request. Wanted to hear this one for Jody Sturgill of Staffordsville. So here you go, Bobby Bear with Dropkick Me Jesus.

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1: All right, we got about 6 minutes in front of the hour of 7 o'clock as we're rolling along here on the Get Up and Go show for this Thursday. Hope everybody's having a nice day and glad to be a part of your morning. If you got me tuned in, appreciate that very, very much. Always have, always will. We got 69 degrees on the outside. Going to be another hot, humid day. Temperatures around 90-ish. Upper 80s, 90-ish. So humidity is going to be up there. And I got a new air conditioner. Very thankful for that. But it was still hitting 78 in the house last night. I even had to go put a window unit back in just to help take some ease off of my air conditioning unit, which seems not to have shut off in many hours. So trying to just do all we can. I hate to see the electric bill later on, but hey, you got to do what you got to do, right? All right, we're heading to the top of the hour, helping us get there. How about some daily events at my request this morning with Ruby here on the Get Up and Go show?
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0: Nigel's choice.
1: Pretty good, wasn't it? That's right. That is Daly and Vincent with their version of Ruby. That don't get you up, stomping those feet and getting dressed. How many of you were standing there trying to get dressed, comb your hair or whatever, and maybe some of the ladies putting on their makeup, and their just foot just keeps stomping? They can't help it. That's the Can't Help It song. That's right. We're heading up now to 7 o'clock, actually under 1 minute from heading to 7 o'clock. We got some requests coming up for you. We wanted to hear some John Barry. We got some Lainey Wilson coming up just over the top of the hour. So make sure you stick around, and thank you so much for tuning in to 98.9 WSIP and the Get Up and Go Show.
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3: 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News. I'm CJ Pop. A fresh round of U.S. military strikes inside Iran.
4: Speaking from the Situation Room, President Trump told Fox News that 49 Tomahawk missiles hit locations as close to 40 miles from the capital of Tehran. Positions were also targeted along the southwestern part of Iran. The president described the strikes as violent and vicious.
3: That's Fox's Trey Hinks in Tel Aviv. Iran's foreign ministry saying the last round of strikes had effectively rendered the April 8th ceasefire meaningless. President Trump saying he spoke directly to Iranian officials, which Iran has now denied. History at Madison Square Garden.
5: The Knicks pull off the miracle comeback and lead it 3-1.
3: Knicks star OG Anunoby tips in the go-ahead bucket on ABC as New York overcomes a 29-point deficit, the largest in NBA Finals history. They lead 3-1. They can win the championship Saturday night in San Antonio. 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
1: From the WSIP Weather Center, for today, there is a slight chance of showers early, possible thunderstorms this afternoon, otherwise mostly sunny, highs reaching around 90, chance of precipitation at 20%. Tonight, we expect mostly clear skies with lows around 70. And Friday, a chance of showers and thunderstorms, otherwise increasing clouds, highs reaching around 90. Wind gust up to 20 miles per hour on Friday, and chance of precipitation at 60%. And that's been a look at your WSIP weather forecast.

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as promised. Some Melanie Wilson right there with 4x4 by You. And also some John Barry by request this morning. Glad to be able to bring that to you. Of course, John Barry, he's going to be up at the Mountain Arts Center on Friday night, June the 12th. That's tomorrow night. It's a 7 o'clock show. It's at the Mountain Arts Center in Prestonsburg, and it should be a dandy song. He's got that soft voice. Of course, that song you just heard, Your Love Amazes Me, probably his biggest hit, or at least one of them. But he has several out there. So it should be a good show. Hope you're able to get up there and check that out. All right, we got 13 minutes after the hour of 7 o'clock. And a current temperature reading on the outside. Let me refresh this. 69 degrees under sunshine. But it's humid out there. If you notice, your wind is probably fogging up. Because it's trying to stay cool inside, and outside it's hot and humid. That's the way it was at my house last night. It's almost 80 degrees in the living room and kitchen area. But back in the bedroom area of my house, it was a little cooler. Of course, we've got a small window air conditioner back there in the back room, which helps out. Because you got to have it cold when you sleep. I mean, you got to. You got to have it real cold, and then you got to get in bed and cover up. That's good sleep. But the living room, I guess, a little bit too big for the way our vents are set up to cool the house down. But I don't think I'm the only one that's going through that. And I'm afraid it's going to be that way throughout the summer. So another hot and humid day coming up for us today. All right, let's check out what holidays are happening today. I always have to refresh this computer to do that. Let's see. Let's get this all typed in. Should have already had this done, but I'm a procrastinator. Today is National Corn on the Cob Day. Sounds real good. Loved it. Love corn on the cob. Love it. Sometimes, though, I have to take it off the cob because if I bite into it, there is a 50-50 chance after that bite I've got a broke tooth or something. That's just the way it's been going. Today is National German Chocolate Cake Day. My brother will be happy about that. That is his favorite cake, or at least I think it was or is German chocolate cake. I don't like German chocolate. I don't like coconut. I love chocolate cake. Don't get me wrong. But I'm not much for the... It is coconut that's in it, isn't it? Today's National Making Life Beautiful Day. Today is Say Hi Day. So let me get this set up here. Hi. There we go. I'm celebrating. What holiday? That's the only holidays we got. There's not a lot of them. Somebody got lazy in this world of creating holidays for June the 11th. Oh, I forgot one. It's also CNA Appreciation Day. It honors certified nursing assistants for their bedside care services.

at the foundation of the healthcare system. So there you go. National CNA Day as well. So thank you to all of those people. The Big Sandy Retired Teachers Association, they're going to be meeting today, 10:30, at the Johnson County Public Library. Now, this is for all retired teachers from Johnson County, Paintsville Independent, Pikeville Independent, Floyd, McGoffin, Martin, Lawrence, and Pike Counties. You're all invited to attend important meetings. You can find out the latest news on insurance, legislative updates, and other pertinent information. So that is happening this morning, 10:30, Johnson County Public Library. And vendors are wanted for the 4th of July festival that is going on July the 3rd and 4th here in Paintsville. It's the 4th of July festival, July the 3rd and the 4th. The food vendors, craft vendors, flea market vendors, you're invited to come be a part of a fun, family-filled community event. There's going to be music, family activities, patriotic celebration, and it's fireworks as well on July the 4th. So come on out, Paintsville, Kentucky, for the 4th of July Festival. And it's brought to you by the City of Paintsville and Paintsville Tourism. And let's celebrate Independence Day together. Always a good time. And, of course, I guess this year is very important, being, what, the 250th anniversary? Am I correct in saying that? I'm pretty sure that I am. Pretty sure that I am. So come on into Paintsville, and wherever you're going, whatever you're doing, just be careful. That's the main thing. Stay safe. Yes. Is that a yes to my brother likes German chocolate cake, or a yes that it is the 250th birthday? Which yes is that? I'm talking to my phone here. Both. So I was right. That's a pretty good start. I'm 2 for 2 at the 7 o'clock hour. That's pretty good. Well, let's get back to some music. You don't want to hear me ramble on. Baby, by request, here is Florida-Georgia Line. How about that? I messed up that Florida-Georgia Line name. I couldn't get the Florida out. Here they go. Cruise. Luke Bryan also coming up here shortly. Yeah.

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2: With a look at today's local news, I'm Scott Ratliff reporting. A Johnson County man has been sentenced to 5 years in prison following a conviction for fraudulent use of a credit card. Robert Lincoln Williamson II was sentenced in Johnson Circuit Court after authorities determined he illegally used a Johnson County resident's credit card for personal purchases. Investigators say the victim had hired Williamson to perform home repairs and provided the card so he could buy materials for the project. Instead, Williamson purchased

0: Kentucky 122 and Kentucky 3680. The bridge closure is scheduled to last through August. And Prestonsburg Tourism Commission has announced the appointment of Brooke Lamond as their new executive tourism director. Lamond has been serving as director of Paintsville Tourism over the past few months. She'll begin her new role in Prestonsburg on July the 1st. That's been a look at today's local news. Been Scott Ratliff reporting.
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0: And here's a look at today's local funeral announcements. Elma Jean Davis Ferguson passed away on Thursday. Funeral services scheduled for today, 12 noon, at the Chapel of the Phelps & Son Funeral Home, Burial to Follow, and the Highland Memorial Park at Staffordsville. 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John Ed Mullett, age 63, of DeBoard, passed away Sunday. Funeral services will be held today, 1 p.m. at the Turkey Creek Church of the Nazarene, burial in the Mullett Cemetery in Rock House. In lieu of flowers, donations can be made to the Crum Funeral Home of Inez to assist with funeral expenses. Ricky Jared Hall, age 42, of Staffordsville, passed away on Monday. Funeral services will be held Friday, 1 p.m. at the Chapel of the Phelps & Son Funeral Home, burial at the Highland Memorial Park, Staffordsville. Visitation today, 4 to 8 p.m., and Friday, 10 a.m. until time of services at the Phelps & Son Funeral Home, who's caring for these arrangements. Michael Mike Ray Atkins, age 55, of Ezel, passed away on Monday. Funeral services scheduled for Sunday, 1:30, at the Harold Stewart & Halsey Funeral Home, West Liberty, burial in the Ezel Cemetery. Visitation will be on Sunday, 11:30 until time of services at the Harold and Stewart and Halsey Funeral Home, West Liberty, who's caring for these arrangements. Leah Tuggle Reel, age 70, of Staffordsville, passed away on Friday. Funeral services scheduled for 2 p.m. Sunday, June 14th, in the Chapel of the Jones Preston Funeral Home. Burial will follow at the Highland Memorial Park at Staffordsville. Friends may visit at the Jones Preston Funeral Home Saturday, June 13th, 5 till 7 p.m., and on Sunday, 1 p.m. until time of funeral services. In lieu of flowers, memorial contributions can be made to the Johnson Central High School Aqua Eagles swim team by contacting the Jones Preston Funeral Home, who's caring for these arrangements. John Patrick McCourt Hoggy, age 72, of Van Leer, passed away Monday. Friends may visit at the Phelps & Son Funeral Home Thursday, 4 to 8 p.m., the family will have a private service on Sunday. Jason Van Hoos, age 50, of Hager Hill, passed away Thursday morning. Funeral arrangements are incomplete at this time. Will be announced later by the Jones Preston Funeral Home.
2: And it sure looks like a beautiful day.
3: 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Welcome to The Strength for Today, a daily devotional under the direction of Paul Wayne Brownie. 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
4: Good morning, everyone. I'd like to give my personal testimony this morning. I know God can change lives. He changed my life, and He can change yours. I remember on that beautiful night on January 30th, 1972, when I was lost and doomed for hell. And the altar call came, and I walked that aisle at that church in Holden, West Virginia, and gave my heart to Jesus. He changed my life. He changed my speech. He took the alcohol away from me. Let me tell you something. If you need a change in your life, the only person that can change your life is Jesus Christ. Call up on the Lord today and let Him change your life, because the Bible says in 2 Corinthians 5:17, if any man be in Christ, he's a new creature. Old things are passed away. Behold, all things become new. Why don't you start a brand new life today in Christ Jesus? May God bless you.
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0: From the WSIP Weather Center, for today, there is a slight chance of showers early, possible thunderstorms this afternoon, otherwise mostly sunny, highs reaching around 90, chance of precipitation at 20%. Tonight, we expect mostly clear skies with lows around 70, and Friday, a chance of showers and thunderstorms, otherwise increasing clouds, highs reaching around 90, wind gusts up to 20 miles per hour on Friday, and chance of precipitation at 60%. And that's been a look at your WSIP weather forecast.

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1: FM, Paintsville. I'm Gianna Gelosi. The United States and Iran trading a new round of attacks for a second day.
2: CENTCOM says Iranian military surveillance capabilities, along with air defense systems and communication sites, were hit. In response to these strikes, the Iranians launched ballistic missiles and drones toward Gulf countries, including Kuwait and Bahrain.
1: That's Fox's Trey Yings. President Trump locks in funding for ICE and CBP through the end of his term, arguing illegal immigration surged in the Biden administration.
3: I believe it was the most insecure and unsecure border anywhere in the world. And they allowed this open border policy where millions of people came into our country, unchecked, unvetted.
1: The president yesterday in the Oval Office, and the Knicks pulled off the greatest comeback in NBA Finals history, rallying from a 29-point deficit to beat the San Antonio Spurs 107-106. 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
6: From the WSIP Weather Center, for today, there is a slight chance of showers early, possible thunderstorms this afternoon, otherwise mostly sunny, highs reaching around 90, chance of precipitation at 20%. Tonight, we expect mostly clear skies with lows around 70. And Friday, a chance of showers and thunderstorms, otherwise increasing clouds, highs reaching around 90. Wind gusts up to 20 miles per hour on Friday, and chance of precipitation at 60%. And that's been a look at your WSIP weather forecast.

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0: And good Thursday morning. It's now time for the Swap Shop here on WSIP. Today is Thursday, which means it's all note day, or at least we'll read all the notes that we have. And toward the end of the show, if we have some leftover time and we don't have any more notes, then we possibly will open up the phone lines. But we'll get to our notes first. 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Little drop-down menu toward the top of the page says Swap Shop. Click on it, fill that information out, push send, and we'll get that in an email, then on the air for you. Or drop your notes off here to the radio station Monday through Friday between 8 a.m. and 4 p.m. And there's a little basket on the front table. Just put your notes in there and we'll get them on the air for you. Couple of rules, 3 items or less when you send in those notes. Only 1 vehicle per note and no services, please. So that's all the notes or the information we got and rules. So let's get things going. Let's see here. This person has for sale 2019 Craftsman T150 series riding lawnmower, a 2020 John Deere E130 series riding lawnmower, and a 2020 another John Deere E130 series riding mower. 793-6496 is the number. That's 793-6496. This person is looking to buy some old-fashioned greasy bean seed. 793-1736, 793-1736. 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
0: 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And let's get to some more notes here. 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Serious inquiries only, no trade. If you're interested, call or text 792-8121. That's 792-8121. 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For sale, 2011 Chevy Silverado, four-wheel drive. 791-8205, 791-8205. 2015 Road Glide Special, excellent condition. Also, rough cut lumber, different sizes, and a women's or woman's leather jacket, never worn. 792-8160, 792-8160. All right, that note is a duplicate. Cast iron bistro set, antique lighted curio cabinet, and a pair of large matching gold wall mirrors. 371-4671, 371-4671. This person has a new set of chrome caps for a Chevy Dually, size 19.5, 792-9182, 792-9182. All right, we're going to open up the phone lines because I've not got any new notes in. And that phone number is 789-0318, 789-0318. And let's go ahead and take this first caller. Good morning. You're on the Swap Shop.
3: Yes, I'm needing to find someone that's got some old junk bicycles that I'm interested in. Have someone, if they've got any, to call me at 265-4234, 265-4234.
0: All right, thank you. 789-0318, the number to give us a call if you'd like to be on the Swap Shop, or you can continue to send in those notes by text, and I'll read them as I get them, 789-5311. Good morning, you're on the Swap Shop.
4: Yes, I have some Cape Cod Avon, the red. I got about a dozen of them for $50. I also have about 200 DVDs, and there's four Xbox with them for $100, or negotiable. And you can call me at 791-2249. Again, that's 791-2249. Thank you.
0: Thank you. 789-0318. We got about a minute left in today's show. That's enough time to work in another call or two, depending on the items. Good morning. You're on the Swap Shop.
5: 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It's like brand new. 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Pistol, single shot pistol. I like to sell it, maybe do some trading on here, or trade both of them to a good 357 or 38 pistol. Number call 606. Oh yeah, I also have for sale a dirt bike. It's a 2003 Suzuki 125 dirt bike. I like to sell it and do some trading on it. Number call 606-781-5429 and 606-781-5429. Thank you.
0: Thank you. That's all the time we have this morning for the Swap Shop. Thanks so much for your notes and your phone calls. Now, tomorrow will be the Friday edition. It will be all phone call day tomorrow. Then on Saturday, we go back to notes. We want to thank our sponsors, Carbon Auto Repair and Dead Gloss Paint Company. 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Keep it locked into WSIP throughout your day today. We'll keep you company with some great country music. But until in the morning, this has been The Swap Shop. It's

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10: From the WSIP Weather Center, for today, there is a slight chance of showers early, possible thunderstorms this afternoon, otherwise mostly sunny, highs reaching around 90, chance of precipitation at 20%. Tonight, we expect mostly clear skies with lows around 70, and Friday, a chance of showers and thunderstorms, otherwise increasing clouds, highs reaching around 90, wind gusts up to 20 miles per hour on Friday, and chance of precipitation at 60%. And that's been a look at your WSIP weather forecast.

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1: Paintsville. News, I'm CJ Papa. For a second straight night, U.S. forces launched strikes into Iran.
2: USS Michael Murphy, a guided missile destroyer, launching Tomahawks into Iran, hitting targets outside the capital. In a statement, Central Command said, quote, CENTCOM forces launched strikes on Iranian military surveillance capabilities, communication systems, and air defense sites across Iran.
1: Fox's Lucas Tomlinson at the White House. Strikes follow the downing of a U.S. Army helicopter earlier this week.
3: My understanding is that there's a new equation for the Iranians because they were unwilling to make a good faith deal at the negotiating table. And I asked the president, if they don't sign the deal, what's going to happen? And he said, we'll bomb the S out of them tomorrow night.
1: And President Trump calling Fox's Trey Yanks from the Situation Room. More than 150 million Americans under the risk of severe storms today in at least 20 states. 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
8: From the WSIP Weather Center. For today, there is a slight chance of showers early, possible thunderstorms this afternoon, otherwise mostly sunny, highs reaching around 90, chance of precipitation at 20%. Tonight, we expect mostly clear skies with lows around 70, and Friday, a chance of showers and thunderstorms, otherwise increasing clouds, highs reaching around 90, wind gusts up to 20 miles per hour on Friday, and chance of precipitation at 60%. And that's been a look at your WSIP weather forecast. And we currently have a temperature of 73 degrees on the outside of the radio station here on Main Street. Glad to be part of your morning. Thanks so much for listening in to WSIP and the Get Up and Go show. 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Stop by and visit with Malcolm Ratliff at B&W. Good morning to you, Malcolm.
9: Good morning to you.
8: How are you today?
9: Well, looks like it's going to be a beautiful day here in Eastern Kentucky. It's going to be a hot day.
8: Yeah, it certainly is.
9: And but we invite people in to visit with us. We got plenty of air conditioners. We've been selling them about every day now, selling air conditioners. So we still got a good stock of air conditioners, 6,000 to 14,000 BTUs, and the 110 and 18, 24, and 28,000, and the 220 volt. So
8: These aren't the energy drinkers like they used to be.
9: No, these are energy stars. Oh, yeah, they a lot better. The EER rating on them is a lot better than they used to be, and not as big. That's one of the, I guess, the disadvantages. Sometimes if you're replacing an older model that you've had for many, many years, the new one's in the same size or it's going to be a little smaller.
8: Yeah.
9: But most times if your window raises up, that's not an issue. But we've got plenty in stock to choose from, so we hope you consider us here at B&W on any of those needs. 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We're out delivering refrigerators yesterday. 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We got refrigerators delivered today. 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We do free come out and do free measurements for you. So we hope you consider us on any of those needs. LVT, hardwood, ceramic tile, hundreds of samples, a lot of new samples of that products. So we hope you consider us here at B&W on any of those needs you might be looking for on home improvement. We also got a lot of hot water heaters in stock. We make keys. So we got a lot of departments here at B&W. So if you've not been in a while, we invite you in to see us on any of the needs on the products that we sell. We also want to mention that we're participating in the WSIP Red's Father's Day giveaway that you're having, I believe, next Friday.
8: Yep.
9: And so we're participating in that. Stop in and register. We got the registration forms here. And stop in and register for those. And we're kind of going to sweeten the pot. So we're also going to be giving that day, that morning on the 19th, we're going to be giving away a real nice buck stove fire pit. We'll have it on display here in the next few minutes. But that morning on the 19th, we'll be giving that away live on our radio spot. So keep that in mind, and then remember, stop and register at the participating dealers that's going to be participating in the Reds ticket giveaway.
8: Yep. Glad to hear you're on that with us, and we'll mention more about that here in just a little bit. But it could be a good day to get out there and get you an air conditioner, because it's going to be a little warm and humid the next foreseeable
9: future. That's right.
8: Well, Malcolm, you have yourself a great day, and we'll talk to you in the morning.
9: Thank you. Have a blessed day.
8: See ya. That's Malcolm Ratliff out at B&W, Route 40 West, Stanfordsville, next to the Johnson County School Bus Garage, and just up from the Country Music Highway Museum. And as he mentioned, of course, we have some participating businesses that you can go in and register your dad. Dad, you can go register yourself for an opportunity to win a family four-pack of Cincinnati Reds tickets. And we'll bring you in and let you pick out the game you would like to go see. But all you got to do is visit either B&W, Route 40 West, Staffordsville, also Sims Furniture up at Prestonsburg inside the Highlands Plaza across from Food City. You can also go to Trinity Equipment Parts, 420 Taze Branch Road here on the old Route 40 or Lowe's Road here in Paintsville. And also the Card Shop over in Rock City here in Paintsville. Register your dad, put their name in. Dad, you can do that as well. And then on Friday, June the 19th, that is the Friday before Father's Day, which is the 21st, not this Sunday, but the next, we'll be visiting these locations. We'll draw out a winner or a finalist from those businesses. Then we come back here to the radio station, and we'll draw out a overall winner of who is going to get those tickets. And like Malcolm said, he's sweetening the pot a little bit. He's going to be giving away a prize to the person we draw out for B&W. So check them out. And happy Father's Day, of course, to everyone out there. Here's Morgan Wallen with Don't We. Cody Johnson also on the way.

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0: shirts and things like that. 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
1: Good morning, Scott. You doing all right this morning?
0: Hanging in there.
1: Well, that's good.
0: As well. I've been this way for 52 years. I might as well just continue as long as I can. Well, I was over there, and you are participating in our Father's Day giveaway. So we've got a registration box there on your counter. It's for an opportunity to win some Cincinnati Reds tickets, and we'll be over there with you live next Friday, and we'll draw out the finalists from your business. But I was in there dropping it off, and I saw that big new mower you was talking about, and you showed me some other little tricks on it. So let's start off with that this morning.
1: Yeah. So, you know, if you're in market for a new mower, I'd like to encourage you to come check this one out. You know, like you said, there's a lot of features to it.
0: Does everything but fix your breakfast.
1: It does. It does. You know, it's a 4-in-1 mower. It does mulching. It does side discharge, bagging, rear discharge. One of the good features about it is I know most people, if they've ever adjusted the height of a mower,
0: yes,
1: it is very cumbersome and aggravating. And with this mower, it is a one lever, adjust all four wheels at one time. It puts them all at the appropriate height.
0: Yeah, you said, so, watch this.
1: Yeah, watch this. And, I mean, it is effortless. I mean, you've seen me do it one hand. I could go as low as it would go to as tall as it could go.
0: And another one you talk about when it collects the grass clippings, things like that, that can be aggravating getting it off of a mower and getting it put back on to where you're not leaving traces. This thing was just as simple.
1: I mean, there again, I mean, it did take two hands, but
0: it's a bigger piece.
1: It's a bigger piece, but I mean, two hands, effortlessly, you're able to remove the bagger off of it. You know, a lot of baggers, you don't know if they're full or not. This actually has an indicator that tells you when it does get full. So, you know, there's a lot of features on this mower. It's very nice. And
0: the mower there, you got, there was a generator sitting right beside of it. You got all kinds of products for the lumberjack world out there, or weed eating world. You got a little bit of everything hanging all around that location.
1: We do. And you know, what they're calling the spring sale, it continues until June 30th. One of the best things they have for sale right now, best deal, is the FS56 trimmer. Typically it's $260 right now. It's on sale for $230. And that lasts until June 30th. After June 30th, I would imagine it will go back to the $260 price tag. So, if you're in market for a new trimmer, right now would be the time to get it. Father's Day's coming up. You know, you mentioned the Father's Day giveaway. Man, too bad I can't win the 4 tickets to Cincinnati Reds. But
0: you know somebody, you might still be able to win.
1: But now, definitely, you know, stop by and see us, because, you know, there's a lot of deals going on, and everybody has to buy their father a present. So
0: yeah.
1: what better place to come to than Trendy Equipment Parts?
0: Now, I want to bring this up. You was talking with the gentleman that came in while I was over there, and he was asking you questions about, can you do this, can you find this? And you're up front and go straight to the point with people. That's what you do. You're not going to steer them wrong. You say, hey, we'll try our best. We'll find it. If it's got this, you ask questions, and you was thorough about it. And just instead of just, hey, I want your business, I'm going to make it up or something like that, you was telling them the honest truth. And whether you can help them or not, we'll find out.
1: Well, that's the thing, Scott. I mean, I'm pretty black and white. You know, someone comes in and gives me a very vague description of, you know, what their intentions are. And, I mean, I'm just going to tell them I don't have enough information to answer, you know. It's hard for me to tell you exactly what weed eater that you need unless

0: you can tell me what you're going to be using it for. You know, I think the gentleman you was talking about was working on a dozer, and I was trying to explain to him about some parts, and, you know, I didn't know 100% about it, and told him I had to, you know, look into it before I could give him a definite answer. But you're right. You know, I try to be upfront and honest with everyone, and if I don't know it, I'm going to tell you I don't know it.
1: Yeah. You try. One thing you can do is give it an old college try, and that's what you do there. And, but I think that people will find out, and they have in the past, that you'll help them out and you'll earn their business, whether anything or else. So you're going to try your best and be honest with them, and that's what you need to be. That's what everybody needs to be. But
0: Absolutely.
1: So let's let them know where you're located and how they can find you and all that good fun stuff.
0: We're at 420 Case Branch, right off Kentucky Route 40, Old Lowe's Road. We're all the way at the head of the holler on the right, and big blue buildings, got Trinity right on the front of it. If you're on 40, you'll see our sign at the end of the road, Trinity Equipment Parts, and directly under it's a big steel sign, big orange sign. You cannot miss that. But we're open Monday through Friday from 8 to 5, and on Saturdays from 8 to 1. And if you can't stop in, if you just have a question or just need to know if we have something in stock so you don't make it a wasted trip, you can reach out on the phone at 372-1555.
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0: All right. Thank you, Scott.
1: All right. 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
1: From the WSIP Weather Center. For today, there is a slight chance of showers early, possible thunderstorms this afternoon, otherwise mostly sunny, highs reaching around 90, chance of precipitation at 20%. Tonight, we expect mostly clear skies with lows around 70, and Friday, a chance of showers and thunderstorms, otherwise increasing clouds, highs reaching around 90, wind gusts up to 20 miles per hour on Friday, and chance of precipitation at 60%. And that's been a look at your WSIP weather forecast.

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1: Paintsville. Fox News, I'm Therese Crowley. Tehran called and asked President Trump to stop the bombing. President Trump now posting, we'll be hitting Iran very hard tonight and taking Karg Island and their oil infrastructure points. The president speaking with Fox and Friends.
2: They're really in submission. They just don't know it yet.
1: Last night,
2: to be honest with you,
1: U.S. forces launched 49 Tomahawk missiles. Fox's Trey Yang.
3: CENTCOM says Iranian military surveillance capabilities, along with air defense systems and communication sites, were hit.
1: Driven by energy prices, wholesale inflation hit 6.5% for the year, up 1.1% last month. But markets happy that President Trump says we will be controlling Iran's oil and gas markets like we do Venezuela in the not too distant future. 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
4: 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It's time for the WSIP Church Bulletin Board. 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
5: The Alka Free Will Baptist Church is hosting Vacation Bible School June 15th, 16th, and 17th. That's Monday, Tuesday, and Wednesday from 6 to 8 p.m. The theme is the 12 disciples chosen, trained, and sent. Everyone is welcome. That's Vacation Bible School June 15th, 16th, and 17th from 6 to 8 p.m. nightly at the Alka Free Will Baptist Church. The Father's House of Prayer is hosting Vacation Bible School June 16th through 19th. Bible and Basic Training is the theme, 6:30 to 8:30 p.m. nightly at the Father's House of Prayer at 509 State Highway 1092 in Sitka. And the Toms Creek Free Will Baptist Church hosting their 150th anniversary celebration Monday, June 22nd through Sunday, June 28th, 7 o'clock each night and 10:30 on Sunday morning. Come celebrate 150 years of God's faithfulness with the Toms Creek Free Will Baptist Church 150th anniversary celebration.
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11: From the WSIP Weather Center, for today, there is a slight chance of showers early, possible thunderstorms this afternoon, otherwise mostly sunny, highs reaching around 90, chance of precipitation at 20%. Tonight, we expect mostly clear skies with lows around 70, and Friday, a chance of showers and thunderstorms, otherwise increasing clouds, highs reaching around 90, wind gusts up to 20 miles per hour on Friday, and chance of precipitation at 60%. And that's been a look at your WSIP weather forecast.

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1: Paintsville. Fox News, I'm Chris Foster. President Trump says there will be more bombing in Iran tonight.
2: It'll be a bigger, more powerful.
1: The president on Fox and Friends.
2: They're really in submission. They just don't know it yet.
1: He says he'd prefer to capture Karg Island in Iran's main oil export facility.
2: I don't know that America has the stomach for it, to be honest with you. You're going to make a fortune. But I don't know that America has the stomach. I think they'd like to see us come home.
1: There have been more airstrikes by both sides today. UK Defence Minister John Healey resigns.
3: He wants more money for the British Armed Forces. In his letter of resignation, he tells Prime Minister Keir Starmer, "You have been unable to commit the resources that the nation needs to defend the country at this time of rising threats."
1: Fox's Jonathan Savage in London. Wholesale inflation at 6.5% annually is the highest in 4 years. 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
4: From the WSIP Weather Center, for today, there is a slight chance of showers early, possible thunderstorms this afternoon, otherwise mostly sunny, highs reaching around 90, chance of precipitation at 20%. Tonight, we expect mostly clear skies with lows around 70. And Friday, a chance of showers and thunderstorms, otherwise increasing clouds, highs reaching around 90. Wind gusts up to 20 miles per hour on Friday, and chance of precipitation at 60%. And that's been a look at your WSIP weather forecast.

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5: Let's talk a little bit about fertilizer this week, specifically nitrogen fertilizer. We know that nitrogen is really important to the normal growth of a plant. It supports all that nice green color that shows us that the plant is making food and therefore growing. And it's really important to have a good supply of nitrogen on hand. What we also need to make sure we understand is that nitrogen is not very stable stuff. In other words, no matter how much of it I may apply to my garden or my lawn or my farm fields this year, there will be little to none of that left next year. That's because it's very unstable. It can turn into a gas and evaporate out of the soil. It can be leached by groundwater into the deeper parts of the soil where the plant can't use it, or it can be picked up by the plant and used up. But there's very little nitrogen left when the end of the season comes. And so what we have to do is each spring add some nitrogen. You probably know that. The question is, what form is that nitrogen? And the way that we answer that question determines a lot about how we need to handle that fertilizer. A common form of nitrogen that we see a lot of these days is urea. That is a form that has been more widely used since ammonium nitrate became a little bit more problematic, a little bit more difficult to get a hold of. And urea does a good job. It's a perfect good fertilizer. It is worth noting that that urea formulation is a little bit stronger than ammonium nitrate. So if you have switched from ammonium nitrate to urea, you will need to dial back your rate just a little bit. But it's also important to know that urea, again, is not very stable. It's even more unstable than most other forms of nitrogen. We have to get our moisture just right for urea to work effectively. Here's what I mean. If you apply urea fertilizer, then it goes a few days without any rain at all, that urea will actually evaporate out of that pellet. It will disappear into the atmosphere and your plant will not be able to use it. That process actually goes a little bit faster if the soil is moist when you apply the urea. On the other hand, if you get a good rain of a couple of tenths or maybe up to a half inch of rain after the urea is applied, maybe a day or two later, it'll actually activate that urea, get that nitrogen down into the soil, reduce that volatilization, and get it down there where your plant needs it. The other thing that may happen is if you get a heavy rain shortly after the use of urea, especially on sandy soils or something that's at least just well drained, that urea will actually leach right on out. So it is really difficult to get just the right time for urea if you don't think it through. Again, you want to avoid applying it to moist soils. You want to try to put it out there a day or two ahead of a light rain with an expected forecast of 2/10 to 5/10 of an inch of rain. And if you're calling for some really heavy rain, you might wait on that urea until after that has gone through. And again, the soil has dried back out from that rain so that you are not applying it to moist soil. It's a little bit complicated, but just think this all through. Make sure you get your moisture at the right level. Apply your urea fertilizer. You'll get good production out of your plants, and you'll be glad you took the time to apply that urea in the right conditions. Now, if you have questions, give me a call at the office, 789-8108. 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
4: From the WSIP Weather Center. For today, there is a slight chance of showers early. Possible thunderstorms this afternoon. Otherwise, mostly sunny. Highs reaching around 90. Chance of precipitation at 20%. Tonight, we expect mostly clear skies with lows around 70. And Friday, a chance of showers and thunderstorms. Otherwise, increasing clouds. Highs reaching around 90. Wind gusts up to 20 miles per hour on Friday. And chance of precipitation at 60%. And that's been a look at your WSIP weather forecast.

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1: 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Like, period. 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
1: Fox News, I'm Therese Crowley. Tehran called the White House Situation Room and asked President Trump to stop the bombing. Instead,
2: there will be more bombing tonight.
1: President Trump tells Fox Iran is in submission. They just don't know it yet. Posting will be controlling Iran's oil and gas markets like we do Venezuela in the not too distant future. But as for taking Karg Island with U.S. soldiers, he tells Fox and Friends,
2: I don't know that America has the stomach for it, to be honest with you. You're going to make a fortune, but I don't know that America has the stomach. I think they'd like to see us come home.
1: Last night, U.S. forces hit Iran hard with 49 Tomahawk missiles. The president says Iran's Navy, Air Force, radar, anti-aircraft, and all other defense forms are gone. Fox has learned the Trump Fraud Task Force is cutting off funding to the L.A. Homeless Service Agency. The billion spent on homelessness there has been a big California campaign issue. 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
4: With a look at today's local news, I'm Scott Ratliff reporting. A Johnson County man has been sentenced to 5 years in prison following a conviction for fraudulent use of a credit card. Robert Lincoln Williamson II was sentenced in Johnson Circuit Court after authorities determined he illegally used a Johnson County resident's credit card for personal purchases. Investigators say the victim had hired Williamson to perform home repairs and provided the card so he could buy materials for the project. Instead, Williamson purchased personal items with the card. A Johnson County man will serve 5 years behind bars on methamphetamine trafficking charges. Darren Davis was convicted of trafficking in a controlled substance in Johnson Circuit Court following investigation by the Kentucky State Police Drug Enforcement and Special Investigation Division. Leaders in Floyd County are searching for a temporary solution to help travelers facing a future bridge closure on Mud Creek. State Representative Ashley Tackett-Lafferty announced on Wednesday that officials have expedited efforts to create a temporary bypass before the closure takes place June 15th. Currently, traffic will detour via Kentucky Route 979 South to Kentucky 122 and Kentucky 3680. The bridge closure is scheduled to last through August. And Prestonsburg Tourism Commission has announced the appointment of Brooke Lamond as their new executive tourism director. Lamond has been serving as director of Paintsville Tourism over the past few months. She'll begin her new role in Prestonsburg on July the 1st. That's been a look at today's local news. It's Scott Ratliff reporting.
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4: 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Elma Jean Davis Ferguson passed away on Thursday. 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John Ed Mullett, age 63, of DeBoard, passed away Sunday. Funeral services will be held today, 1 p.m. at the Turkey Creek Church of the Nazarene, burial in the Mullett Cemetery and Rock House. In lieu of flowers, donations can be made to the Crum Funeral Home of Inez to assist with funeral expenses. Ricky Jared Hall, age 42, of Staffordsville, passed away on Monday. Funeral services will be held Friday, 1 p.m. at the Chapel of the Phelps & Son Funeral Home, burial at the Highland Memorial Park, Staffordsville. Visitation today, 4 to 8 p.m., and Friday, 10 a.m. until time of services at the Phelps & Son Funeral Home, who's caring for these arrangements. Michael Mike Ray Atkins, age 55, of Ezel, passed away on Monday. Funeral services scheduled for Sunday, 1:30, at the Harold Stewart and Halsey Funeral Home, West Liberty, burial in the Ezel Cemetery. 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Leah Tuggle Real, age 70, of Staffordsville, passed away on Friday. Funeral services scheduled for 2 p.m. Sunday, June 14th, in the Chapel of the Jones Preston Funeral Home. Burial will follow at the Highland Memorial Park at Staffordsville. 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In lieu of flowers, memorial contributions can be made to the Johnson Central High School Aqua Eagles swim team by contacting the Jones Preston Funeral Home, who's caring for these arrangements. John Patrick McCourt Hoggy, age 72, of Van Leer, passed away Monday. Friends may visit at the Phelps & Son Funeral Home Thursday, 4 to 8 p.m. The family will have a private service on Sunday. Jason Van Hoos, age 50, of Hager Hill, passed away Thursday morning. Funeral arrangements are incomplete at this time, will be announced later by the Jones Preston Funeral Home.
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4: With a look at today's local sports, I'm Scott Ratliff reporting. The Cincinnati Reds dropped a tough one last night to the San Diego Padres, falling 5-4 at Petco Park. The loss dropped Cincinnati to 32-35 overall, now 10 games back of first place Brewers in the NL Central. Brady Singer gave up an early run in the first inning, but the Reds answered in the second when Spencer Steer crushed a two-run home run to left field after a J.J. Blade walk. Cincinnati battled throughout the game, but the Padres held on for the one-run victory as the Reds wrapped up their series in San Diego. Next up for the Reds, they'll be off tonight before opening up a three-game weekend series versus the Arizona Diamondbacks at Great American Ballpark in Cincinnati. Well, the KHSAA State Softball Tournament, presented by UK Healthcare, will be completed this weekend from John Cropp Stadium on the campus of the University of Kentucky. Friday semifinals at 3:30, Highlands will face South Warren, and then at 6:30, Bullet East will face George Rogers Clark. Championship game scheduled for Saturday, June 13th at 7 p.m. The KHSAA State Baseball Tournament, presented by UK Healthcare at Kentucky Proud Park and the campus of the University of Kentucky, will also be completed this weekend. Friday night semifinals, game one at 10 a.m. Boyd County will face McCracken County, and at 1:30, Trinity will face Apollo. The championship game scheduled for Saturday, June 13th at 3:30 p.m. That's been a look at today's local sports. Ben Scott Rattler reporting.
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4: From the WSIP Weather Center, for today, there is a slight chance of showers early, possible thunderstorms this afternoon, otherwise mostly sunny, highs reaching around 90, chance of precipitation at 20%. Tonight, we expect mostly clear skies with lows around 70, and Friday, a chance of showers and thunderstorms, otherwise increasing clouds, highs reaching around 90, wind gusts up to 20 miles per hour on Friday, and chance of precipitation at 60%. And that's been a look at your WSIP weather forecast.

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4: From the WSIP Weather Center. For today, there is a slight chance of showers early. Possible thunderstorms this afternoon. Otherwise, mostly sunny. Highs reaching around 90. Chance of precipitation at 20%. Tonight, we expect mostly clear skies with lows around 70. And Friday, a chance of showers and thunderstorms. Otherwise, increasing clouds. Highs reaching around 90. Wind gusts up to 20 miles per hour on Friday. And chance of precipitation at 60%. And that's been a look at your WSIP weather forecast.

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1: 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News. I'm Gianna Gelosi. Iran is bracing for a third straight night of punishing attacks as the president pushes Tehran to give up and sign a peace deal, telling Fox and Friends,
2: "We're killing them. It's killing them. They have no navy. They have no air force. They have no anti-aircraft. You know, we're flying planes over the middle of Tehran."
1: Iran launched missiles and drones at Gulf countries with U.S. bases, calling the ceasefire practically meaningless now. Multiple floors and corridors inside the Pentagon locked down and evacuated. Fox's Lucas Tomlinson reading a statement from Sean Parnell, the Pentagon spokesman.
3: "The Pentagon has sophisticated systems to ensure the safety of the building and its occupants. These systems have detected an air quality issue necessitating precautionary measures until we determine its significance. The department is executing standard protection protocols, including a shelter in place for the affected area."
1: America's listening to Fox News.
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4: From the WSIP Weather Center, for today, there is a slight chance of showers early, possible thunderstorms this afternoon, otherwise mostly sunny, highs reaching around 90, chance of precipitation at 20%. Tonight, we expect mostly clear skies with lows around 70. And Friday, a chance of showers and thunderstorms, otherwise increasing clouds, highs reaching around 90. Wind gust up to 20 miles per hour on Friday, and chance of precipitation at 60%. And that's been a look at your WSIP weather forecast.

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0: 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She's Queenie.
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7: Don't make me turn this truck around. Don't make me make this Chevy burn back to your house to nowhere's where.
1: Jordan Davis and wife Kristen are the parents of four kids under the age of six. And he told me that his oldest, Eloise, rules the roost.
0: Well, my oldest is Eloise, the six-year-old. She rules the roost. She's Queenie. Whatever she says goes. Everybody listens to Queenie.
8: Queenie.
0: Yeah. And so...
8: Do you call her that?
0: Oh, yeah.
8: You said she's Queenie, but does she kind of keep them all in line?
0: Oh, yeah. They only act up when she's not around. So, or when she gets fed up with it, she's like, you know what? I want to go do my thing, and y'all can go outside and chase the chickens around with golf clubs if you want. So, which is what we caught them doing a couple days ago, which is why that's fresh to the mind.
8: Is that right?
0: Yeah, they... We just had a bunch, like, I think we got like six little baby chicks. And I don't think that they would hit them, but they do have a fun game.

0: of chasing the chickens around, and it's pretty funny.
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8: From the WSIP Weather Center, for today, there is a slight chance of showers early, possible thunderstorms this afternoon, otherwise mostly sunny, highs reaching around 90, chance of precipitation at 20%. Tonight, we expect mostly clear skies with lows around 70, and Friday, a chance of showers and thunderstorms, otherwise increasing clouds, highs reaching around 90, wind gusts up to 20 miles per hour on Friday, and chance of precipitation at 60%. And that's been a look at your WSIP weather forecast.

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1: Paintsville. Fox News, I'm Therese Crowley. Hazmat incident at the Pentagon. Shelter-in-place orders after sensors detected the scent of biohazard. Hazmat team scrubbing several locations at the center ring of the complex. As President Trump orders, we'll be bombing Iran even harder tonight, telling Fox, Iran is in submission. They just don't know it yet.
2: We've knocked out all of their anti-aircraft. They don't have any they have nothing. I mean, they may get lucky with a shoulder weapon or something, but for the most part, you know, they have no defense.
1: Posting will be controlling Iran's oil and gas markets like we do Venezuela. An Iran negotiator posting on X, wrong strategies and impulsive decisions will reset the board for the worse. A Minnesota man avoids the death penalty, pleading guilty to the home invasion, political assassination of former House Speaker Melissa Hortman and husband Mark. 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
6: From the WSIP Weather Center, for today, there is a slight chance of showers early, possible thunderstorms this afternoon, otherwise mostly sunny, highs reaching around 90, chance of precipitation at 20%. Tonight, we expect mostly clear skies with lows around 70, and Friday, a chance of showers and thunderstorms, otherwise increasing clouds, highs reaching around 90, wind gusts up to 20 miles per hour on Friday, and chance of precipitation at 60%. And that's been a look at your WSIP weather forecast.

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3: Many of you know that my inspiration for becoming an accident attorney was my brother Tim, who was rendered a quadriplegic at age 18. I didn't know what a personal injury lawyer was or what they did, but I soon did. Tim was treated terribly by the insurance company, and I became enraged. It was a constant delay and deny. I'm John Morgan of Morgan & Morgan. 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

0: Hi, I'm Pim Pfister-Clark, and this is Wedding Planning with Pim. Congratulations, you're engaged and on an emotional high. You've searched the web for ideas from cakes to crinolines and brainstormed with your mom about the absolute perfect shade of burgundy for the bridesmaids' dresses. Stop right there. One of the biggest mistakes brides make is getting caught up in the engagement frenzy and making decisions too quickly. Start your wedding planning the right way before things get out of control. The first decision you have to make is when to get married. 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What times of the year have the nicest weather? 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My love note, the old adage, haste makes waste, is never more true than when planning your wedding.
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8: From the WSIB Weather Center this afternoon, partly cloudy and hot with highs around 90. Then tonight, partly cloudy and humid, lows in the mid 70s. Friday, partly sunny in the morning, cloudy with showers and thunderstorms in the afternoon, hot with highs in the mid 80s. Then Friday night, partly cloudy, those showers and thunderstorms will continue, cooler with lows around 60. This has been a look at your WSIB weather forecast.

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2: Fox News, I'm John Saucier. President Trump is threatening more strikes against Iran tonight, but on social media, he now writes, based on the fact that discussions with the Islamic Republic of Iran have been brought to the highest level of Iranian leadership and approved, I have, as President of the United States of America, canceled the scheduled strikes and bombings against Iran this evening. He does say the naval blockade will remain in effect. This morning on Fox and Friends, the president says Iran's military has been decimated.
3: I don't want to have boots on the ground, but if I wanted to, we could put a small group of soldiers and take over the whole place. They're finished.
2: Senate Minority Leader Chuck Schumer, he says this conflict is putting the entire country at risk.
4: It doesn't take a military genius to see that Trump's fiasco of a war with Iran never ended. Not with American helicopters being shot down. Not when American bases are being attacked and American troops are coming under fire.
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14: Good afternoon. I got the latest forecast from the WSIP Weather Center. Partly sunny and hot this afternoon. Highs around 90. Heat index values around 96. Tonight mostly clear with lows around 73. Showers and thunderstorms likely for the day on Friday, but there will be times of sun and clouds. Highs will be around 86. Looking good for Saturday. Sunny with a high of 86. Right now, 87 degrees at 3:04 with music from Kelsey Hart.

0: That is Kentucky and Kelsey Hart and Fireworks right here on 98.9 WSIP. 3:07 on your Thursday afternoon. And time for the College of Country Music Knowledge. Olivia is here.
1: Yes. What did you and Jamie decide?
0: Well, Jim and Jamie is, he's behind this, but he's
1: around somewhere.
0: Yeah, but he's working his way to the studio, I believe.
1: Yeah.
0: But, yeah, here he comes. Here he comes.
1: If we say his name three times, he's just going to pop up.
0: Beetlejuice. Hey. We're going to try to see if she can... We're going to see if she knows the words to this song. She doesn't even know what day it is, though.
1: No, she I swore today was Thursday. Friday, and I'm over there doing Throwback Thursday, knowing that it's Thursday, and yeah, no. Yeah. Brain is not working.
2: You need a Red Bull.
1: I've already had an Alani. Yeah, well, and I got a nice McDonald's wings over there.
2: Oh, there you go. The McDonald's sugar brings you down.
1: Well,
2: the Alani
1: may
2: pick you up, so maybe you'll be balanced.
1: Hopefully.
0: We'll see how this. And she may know this song. I don't know if she'll know this
2: song.
0: Which
2: one did you pick? We had several choices.
1: Artist.
0: We're doing a Tracy Byrd song.
2: Oh.
1: Okay. Okay. Because I walked in while you guys were deciding and totally. Oh, I already know that song.
0: Oh, you do?
2: Okay. Yeah. Yeah, that one. We had three choices.
1: Watermelon Crawl, I know.
2: You know that one.
1: And
2: okay.
1: Love that song.
0: Should we choose do we have another one we want to select, or want to select another Tracy
2: Byrd
0: song?
2: You want to do the band
0: song
2: you didn't know? Or, you know what? Let's see.
0: I know McBride and the Ride. I just don't know every word of the song.
2: Yeah, we thought about
1: that's
2: them.
1: That's a band?
0: Yeah. Oh, yeah.
2: Oh. Okay. Let's do McBride and the Ride.
0: Want to try to?
2: Yeah.
1: Now, do I know who the McBride is?
2: Okay. Terry
1: McBride.
2: Because I only
1: know. Oh, then no.
2: His name is Terry McBride. He was in Nashville. Maybe it might be too hard for you.
1: Okay.
2: I mean, we grade too hard.
1: You do.
2: How about we talk about a Reba song?
1: Oh.
0: Okay. And she might know that one too, for all
2: yeah
0: I know. But if she does, that's yeah good, right?
1: So which one?
0: I mean, you've known a couple songs this week. In fact, you knew yesterday's song, but you didn't know it by its title. But once it played, you knew it.
1: Well, I'd never heard of the artist. So
0: Phil Vassar was yesterday's artist.
2: Yeah,
1: that's
2: a good
1: no
2: one.
1: Idea who that was.
0: Yeah.
1: And
0: mm-hmm
1: then the song played, and I was like, oh, I know that. Okay.
2: I remember this song being a hit in the summer many, many years ago. It's actually a cover, which all of Reba's best songs
1: Fancy is a
2: were
1: cover
2: covers.
1: Yep.
0: Well, we're not doing Fancy.
2: No,
0: we're not doing,
2: everybody knows Fancy.
1: Well, yeah. The Lights Went Out in Georgia. I know that one.
0: Oh,
2: you do?
0: Oh, man.
2: You know that one, too?
1: And I love it. That song. It's just so good.
0: That was going to be it, too.
2: We're failing today.
1: And then
0: we're the ones getting the bad grade.
2: Failing today.
0: We're wanting to stump you, you know?
1: Yeah. Well, you know, we could trade places, and I can stump you on a Priscilla Block song.
0: Oh, boy.
2: Well, you probably could.
1: Oh, I know I would.
2: I'm not into angry chick music.
1: Hey, no, this is, like, totally different. We go from angry to happily with the guy. Because she wrote the album over 2 years of her life, and at the beginning, they had just broke up. And by the end, they're now back together, and it's just great.
0: I found a Reba song I like. I always did like this song. Let me see.
1: Which one is it?
0: What year? It was not one of her earliest ones.
1: Okay.
0: This was probably, let me look, 2003.
1: Okay.
0: Okay, so this is not going back into the 80s with early Reba.
1: I'm not recognizing that title.
0: The title is Somebody.
1: But I don't totally mean anything.
2: Yeah. Oh, Somebody in the
0: Yeah.
2: I know that song.
0: I think she may know it once she hears it. Let's see. Here's what we're doing, if anyone's not heard this segment before.
2: It sounds like we don't know what we're doing today.
1: And it's
2: we,
1: really confused with
0: we
1: us
0: We don't
1: randomly
0: know what we're doing, and she doesn't know what day it is. So
2: What
0: do I do with this song, Olivia?
1: You go and stop it in random parts, and I fill it in with whatever's in my head. And then you guys give a grade based on how you're feeling that day.
0: That's pretty much how it's going.
2: Mm-hmm.
0: Here we go. You ready?
1: Let's do it.
3: At a diner down on Broadway, they made
1: pie.
2: Small talk.
0: I love it.
3: When she brings his eggs and fills his coffee cup.
2: There you go.
3: He jokes about his
1: wife.
2: Love life.
1: Right, oh,
0: close.
1: Okay.
0: She's going the right direction.
2: You're really
0: the
2: being hard on these stops,
0: there,
2: by the way.
0: Yeah.
3: Love life.
2: Yeah.
3: And tells her he's about ready to
1: Give up.
2: There you go. All right.
3: That's when she says, I don't know.
2: Maybe he's the one. You're being really hard on
0: these. That's not even what she says.
2: I thought that's what she says.
0: Maybe I've been there before, right? Maybe.
2: Let's see.
3: I've been there before.
2: Oh, you were right. Oh.
3: Because maybe who you're looking for is somebody in the next car, somebody on the morning
1: show.

0: Somebody.
1: Somebody.
2: She gets a B plus from me.
0: I feel like half of that's Adam's fault, though.
3: Well, why are you trying to talk to us about what I do over here?
0: In the most random places that no person can really think about.
3: I knew where it was going.
0: Of course you did.
4: Those are hard stops today. I'm being easy on you.
0: How am I supposed to know when you stop it? And there's a pause, like...
2: Well, usually it's just a word. He was going for two word stops today. This was like final exam kind of stuff.
0: And even those wasn't that difficult. Like,
3: I thought she did pretty good.
0: Yeah. I wrote papers instead of
3: exams. Sounded like I'm the one that has the bad grade today.
2: And we couldn't pick a song anyway.
3: She's like, yeah.
0: I agree. Now, I'm going to have to take over again and just get you on a Priscilla block. Make me feel good for a day.
3: Oh boy.
0: I got a whole album to choose from.
3: I got another Reba song over here. You remember this one, don't you?
2: What do you say?
3: What do you say in a moment like that? WSIP.

0: one of those sappy songs that Adam likes.
1: There's not a dry eye in the room.
2: Adam with his tissues over there.
1: Gets me every time.
2: Now, there is
0: you
2: a music.
0: You picked it.
2: There is a music video for that, right?
1: I'm sure there is.
2: Because I've never looked.
1: I don't remember it, but I'm sure there is.
2: Well, I gotta look.
1: Okay. Anyway.
0: Yeah. It's one of those songs that should have been Nicholas Sparks wrote a country song. It was that one. You know, it's the same. You don't know Nicholas Sparks movies. But,
2: or books.
0: You know, or books. But if he had written a song, it would have been that one where somebody learns a life lesson, somebody falls in love, somebody dies, rinse, repeat. They do it at Outer Banks or they go to some farm somewhere. It's the same thing.
2: Oh, she's every got a music time. Video.
1: My favorite country songs are those that take you through a whole lifetime of multiple generations within, you know, within 3 minutes, you know?
2: Yeah. So MacArthur.
1: Yeah.
2: But that's 4 minutes.
1: In a different way, but yeah.
2: That's 4 minutes, but close enough.
0: 3.5 to 4 for
1: Don't
0: a life story.
1: Take the girl.
0: Johnny's daddy.
1: Take any fishing.
0: Yeah. You can just see it.
1: Then fast forward, they're in love.
0: Yeah. Then she's dying on
1: then, yep.
0: Giving yep. birth.
1: Yep, yep.
0: Great way to end the song, you know.
1: Yep, yep. It's country music.
0: Yeah.
1: And we do. You know.
0: A little bit of everything.
1: So, yep. Yep. Yep. All right. Anything else?
0: You're in the chair. We're just sitting there with you.
1: I thought you had a story to share there.
0: She
1: a
0: was
1: second
0: talking
1: ago.
0: About somebody that died on Facebook Live.
1: Yeah, that's what I thought you were getting into, and I don't know enough about it to bring it up.
0: I don't either. So what was that?
1: No. Died on Facebook Live?
2: Yeah.
1: Well, who wants to live stream their death?
2: They didn't mean to.
1: Oh.
0: What were they doing?
2: Cooking.
1: They catch on fire?
0: Two people were cooking and one died?
2: Heart attack.
0: Had a heart attack on Facebook Live.
2: And YouTube, yeah.
1: Oh. This was recently?
2: Like last night.
1: Oh, locally or nationally?
2: Tennessee-ish.
0: So a national thing.
1: Okay.
0: I guess a social media influencer.
2: Yeah.
1: Okay, so a lot of folks were watching, saw this.
2: Yep.
0: How many people were watching that?
2: Oh, I don't know. I just knew
1: disturbing.
2: That they didn't get the video down until this morning.
1: Mm.
0: Okay, so like I saw like a picture of like a son and a daughter, and they said
2: son and mother.
0: Yeah, son and mother. I'm sorry, son and mother, and something about that. But I really didn't catch it. And I just went on. I didn't recognize them. But I guess
2: I kept scrolling and it popped up again, and then I kept scrolling and it popped up again. Yep. And after like the third or fourth time you scroll past, you're like, well, I got to read that.
1: So who died? It was the mother's husband.
2: The mother's son.
1: Oh, the son died.
2: Yeah.
0: The son was cooking with the mother.
1: Okay.
2: They do like a cooking series.
1: Yeah.
0: Did anybody else? If anybody else knows about that, educate us. I didn't know, but that's kind of sad.
1: No, that's terrible.
0: On Facebook Live.
1: Yeah. Yeah.
0: Oh, and they didn't take it. The only thing I saw last night on my Facebook feed and social media feeds.
2: Gas prices.
0: No, that was me today. I found cheap gas today.
2: As soon as I saw your post, other people's posts popped up.
0: Well, I saw there's cheap gas at Speedway today.
2: I got mine at Tiger Mart.
0: Well, if you have a Speedway Rewards, you can get gas for like 50 cents off today.
2: Oh, wow.
0: Today, the 11th and the 7th of June and July, 7-Eleven owns Speedway.
1: Oh, okay, I got
0: That's
1: you.
0: That's the tie.
2: Oh, does that mean they do like the 7-Eleven free Slurpee Day?
0: July 11th. 7-Eleven is free Slurpee Day.
1: Free?
2: So does our Speedway do that? Because now I want it.
0: In my former life, as somebody says, but in my former life, one day I called every Speedway in East Kentucky to ask them, are you participating in free Slurpee Day? And like, yeah, but people have to come in and say it. So what did I do? I just got on the radio and said, hey, go by your local Speedway and tell them you want your free Slurpee.
2: I'm doing it.
0: Well, I'm going to tell
1: people
0: you.
1: People went in and said it.
0: We're going to do it again this year. they don't have to pay for the advertising. I just want people to get what's theirs.
1: It's free.
0: It's free.
1: It's you free.
0: We deserve it.
2: I had no idea that Speedway is owned by 7-Eleven.
0: You didn't know that?
2: I would have been participating every year.
0: Yeah.
2: Because I go all the time and get me, like, the biggest cup they got.
0: Well,
2: but if I get to take in any container that I want.
0: No, you got to get the cup is there.
2: Oh, okay.
0: So she's more excited about a free Slurpee than saving 50 cents on gas. You can tell she don't have
2: any
0: bills.
2: No. No.
0: Get a marriage and a mortgage. You'll worry about getting 50 cents on gas.
2: I use the Walmart app to get me 10 cents off every time I go to Exxon. So.
0: Uh-huh.
2: it's one of those, I get it discounted every time.
0: Uh-huh.
2: So.
1: What's the deal with, not to go back to Speedway and 7-Eleven, like when I'm on vacation, I see a lot of 7-Elevens. I don't see a lot of 7-Elevens here. Is Speedway, it used to be, now this is probably
0: your mom
1: before
0: and dad
1: you
0: pay were, for gas. I
1: probably
0: saw the
1: before you were around, Olivia, but they all used to be Super America.
2: No, they you still were when
0: yes,
2: I was younger.
0: Super America
1: Super
0: was
1: America.
0: Before Speedway.
1: Yeah.
2: But that's, yeah, when I was younger, it was that. And my mom still calls it Super America.
1: Right, right. Yeah.
0: Yeah, yeah, so. Super America. For but, years. Speedway finally caught on to say Speedway, but yeah, for
2: no,
0: years.
2: I only go to Speedway for the Slurpees, though. I don't.
1: Well, you get the free Slurpee on 7-Eleven.
0: So right? If you're on vacation, summer vacation, are you like a gas station snob? You only stop at certain places?
2: Yes.
1: I can't pass a Buc-ee's. I'm so one of those.
0: You will stop at Buc-ee's.
1: I will stop at Buc-ee's.
2: You don't pass up a Buc-ee's. And then you check and you drive by and be like, is there cameras in their bathroom or are you going to get murdered? Because, like,
0: what is it about death and
1: whoa.
0: Stuff today with you?
1: We were trying to climb out of this hole before we moved on, and you brought us right back to it.
0: Right back to it.
2: I mean,
1: murdered in a bathroom?
0: Yeah,
2: okay,
0: Facebook Live.
2: So I have been to some really, like, my dad takes, like, the scenic route when it comes to,
1: well,
2: like,
1: I love taking the scenic
2: like,
1: route.
2: Like, the GPS takes us the scenic route in the middle of nowhere. Mm-hmm. Well, sometimes it's one of those you don't see a bathroom for a few hours and you got to stop. Well, then you walk in and you're like, oh. We're in a scary part.
0: Uh-huh.
2: Like, ooh. Yeah. So it's one of those you got to keep driving sometimes.
1: Yeah.
2: So you check out the outside.
1: Yeah.
2: Before you even think about going in.
1: Yeah.
2: Then is the bathroom outdoors? Like, do you got to get the key from the clerk, walk outside and go? Like, that's a no.
1: Those are the worst ones.
0: Those are the worst ones.
1: Those are the worst ones.
2: So you see, you got to pass some bathrooms.
1: Yeah. Yeah. I got you.
2: Like, I've done a whole Facebook chronicle about this.
0: I am stopping at a Love's. Or a Pilot.
2: Yes.
0: You know, on a big road trip somewhere. That's because the bathroom is usually 98% of the time good.
2: Safe.
0: Mm-hmm. Or travel secret, stop at a chain hotel, like a Hampton
2: Hold
0: Inn.
2: Up.
1: Yeah.
0: The
2: you
0: bathrooms in the
2: and-
0: lobby. Are always clean because nobody ever uses them.
1: But they always want them to be very presentable. Because what if you're coming in to check in or to ask for the room for the night?
0: Right.
1: And you have a bad experience in that bathroom, you may say, let's go to this other hotel across the street, you know?
0: Mm-hmm.
1: So they're going to make sure that that bathroom in the lobby is presentable.
2: So you stop at just hotels to use the bathroom and go right
0: Listen,
2: on?
0: I'll tell you what I go to a lot. If we have to drive to Somerset to see the mothership for our company, the Hampton Inn in London, I've stopped there almost every time.
2: Wow.
0: Because you just pull up, walk in, get back out, go out. They don't know what you stay there or not.
1: They know now.
2: Well, I mean, they probably know when you walk in and walk right back out. I mean, think about that. They're watching you walk in, you walk back out. You don't even go to the little cart thing.
0: No, yeah,
2: nothing.
0: That's the way. How you doing?
2: Yeah. Wow.
0: Walk in a minute. Blend in.
2: Yeah, I never thought about doing that before.
0: You know what? You'll never. I promise you, I've never been disappointed.
2: We also go to McDonald's, though.
0: Really?
2: Yeah, because you pair, you get your drink. So basically, unload, load back up.
0: And then you're stopping again in two more hours. You're
2: exactly.
0: Stopping again
1: at the next McDonald's.
2: At the next McDonald's. Then you get lunch at that one. Yeah, whole thing.
1: Jeez, OP.
2: Yeah, and you order it on the app as you're pulling in. That way you only
0: No, you're not.
2: Oh,
0: you're
2: yes,
0: going
2: yes.
0: to the bathroom and you're ordering it on the can and then walking back out there and going, where's my new drink with that Baba, those Baba things in it?
2: No, because you walk back out and you go through the drive-thru.
0: Oh.
2: Because if you go into a McDonald's, they make you make your own drink.
1: Are you wrong. Opposed to the fountain using your own
0: They're doing
1: fountain?
0: Away with that, by the way.
2: Yes. I mean, they should make my own drink.
0: Here's the problem, though. They're doing away with the fountain drinks in the restaurant. So when you go in, you can no longer get the free refill.
2: Yeah, but I don't go into most of those, so I'm okay with
0: but
2: it.
0: But if I go in there and I pay $2 for a drink, I want to get my $2 worth of my Coke.
2: Well, what? Yeah. And somebody just messaged in and said most hospitals have a restroom at the front door.
0: Oh,
2: so
0: there
2: is you a new stop right there.
0: I don't like going to hospital.
2: I feel like that's a no for me, too.
0: Yeah, I wouldn't go there. Something might happen. I'll catch something.
1: Anyway, we got Luke Combs on the way.
2: Wait.
0: Okay. Sleepless in a hotel room?
2: One more point.
1: It is
2: here.
1: Coming up.
0: With a great bathroom?
1: Yes. What's the final thought? Here. Yeah.
2: I bet they're removing the fountains from, like, the inside of McDonald's because I know a few people that if they got the wrong drink when they went through the drive-thru, they're going to park, dump it out, and go get their own.
0: That's some effort.
2: That way they ensure it's the correct drink.
0: Okay, and also, speaking of McDonald's, this week they're doing away eventually with actual humans taking your order.
2: Oh, God.
0: It's already being tested in certain markets. I was reading about it this weekend. Certain markets have been doing this where it's AI.
2: Okay.
0: So, like, if you pull up to the drive-thru, you talk to AI. AI is called Archie, not the Arches, McDonald's Arches. Archie is what they call it. Archie takes your order, and then you go and get it. And apparently it's 90-some percent accurate.
2: Wow.
0: And you think, oh, my gosh, less employees. Well, apparently what they're doing is instead of having people on the front lines taking orders, those people go cook, which makes the food come faster and the line move faster in theory.
2: I'm okay with that.
0: I believe it when I see it.
1: You're now, okay. I need a person. I'm
2: but
1: sorry.
2: I order, yeah, though, I on people. The app, so all I say is four digits, and then I'm pulling on around. So,
1: yeah.
0: Do you see the difference here? We're older, she's person. Younger. The younger you get, the less you want contact with people.
1: Do you go ahead
2: well,
1: and...
2: Well, no, it's less likely it's going to get screwed up.
1: Do you
2: because
1: get...
2: Because I put specific instructions.
1: Well, she's a particular eater, that's
2: like,
1: for sure.
2: I'm picky yeah. about how my food has to be done.
1: Do you pay... So. Through your phone, though?
2: Or yes.
1: Do you, see, and that's the other thing. Yeah. I need a person to take my cash over there, you know?
2: Mm. Well, I mean, I always have cash in case, like, the app don't work. But, yeah, no, I go through the app. Because then you can put, like, exactly what you're wanting. If you want more sauce, you put more. If you want less, you want less. And as someone who only wants cheese and bacon on a burger... That works out for me pretty
0: so
2: well.
0: So you'd rather write that than say it.
1: You know that...
2: Yeah.
0: I want a plain because burger, but just cheese
1: you're
0: and
1: the
0: bacon.
1: One that's entering
2: well, yes,
1: it, so you know it's entered correctly.
2: Exactly, which means if they screw it up, it's their fault.
0: Oh.
2: Not that they couldn't hear me when I said it. I got proof that it went through. So, yeah, done that several times. Even with my chicken wrap with no lettuce on it, I'm sure of it.
1: Boom.
0: It's a professional order giver.
2: Oh, yeah. Yeah.
1: Still got Luke Combs on the way, 98.9 WSIP. It's 3:30. We'll be right back.
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1: From the WSIP Weather Center, partly sunny and hot this afternoon. Highs around 90 with heat index values as high as 96. Mostly clear tonight. Lows around 73. Mostly sunny Friday, but showers and thunderstorms are likely. Highs will be around 86 degrees. 86 on Saturday and sunny skies. 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

0: Warning You Whiskey. 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Adam here with you. Bailey Zimmerman on the way. Billy Currington. Music from Zach John King coming up.
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1: Paintsville. Fox News, I'm Carmen Roberts. President Trump calls off planned strikes on Iran just hours after threatening to escalate the war. He cited progress in discussions with high-level Iranian leadership for the sudden change. He announced the decision on social media. Earlier, he told Fox News,
2: "They're really in submission. They just don't know it yet." Okay, to be honest with you, they just don't know it yet.
1: And Wall Street immediately soared higher on the news, the Dow surging more than 880 points. And the man accused of killing former Minnesota House Speaker Melissa Hortman and her husband pleaded guilty today. Federal prosecutor Daniel Rosen says they dropped the death penalty in exchange for the plea, and he also agreed to serve two life terms.
3: That was an opportunity that we just could not pass up.
1: America's listening to Fox News.
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7: from the WSIP Weather Center. Partly sunny and hot this afternoon. We are seeing temperatures in the upper 80s to around 90. Heat index values in the mid to upper 90s this afternoon. Mostly clear tonight. Lows around 73. Showers and storms likely tomorrow. Otherwise, mostly sunny with highs around 86. Sunny on Saturday and 86. Right now, 86 at the present time outside the WSIP studios. Also 86 in West Liberty. It's 90 in Louisa right now. 4:05, we got music from Kenny Chesney on the way. Cody Johnson, we'll hear from Garth Brooks this hour. Hudson Westbrook, Jason Aldean, and more coming up. Right now, Ella Langley, along with Morgan Wallen, and I Can't Love You Anymore.

Ella Langley and Morgan Wallen, I Can't Love You Anymore. It's 98.9 WSIP, 409 on your Thursday afternoon. And Adam here with you. New country, his name is Trey Pendley. This is Family Man.

0: Hope you're happy now. 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Inching closer and closer to quitting time on your Thursday. 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

0: 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Fox News coming up at 5 o'clock. 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
1: Paintsville. I'm John Saucier. This is a Fox News alert. President Trump had been threatening more strikes on Iran tonight, but now says the U.S. and Iran have come to a, quote, great settlement, a deal to end the war, and it's expected to be signed soon.
2: And most importantly, we have a deal that Iran will never have a nuclear weapon, which was the whole purpose of what we had to go through to get this.
1: It all comes less than a day after the United States launched dozens of strikes on Iran in retaliation for a helicopter that was shot down over the Strait of Hormuz. President Trump says the strait will now be open as part of this deal. Border czar Tom Holman claims the surge of ICE agents are coming to New York City after New York Governor Kathy Hochul signed several laws limiting ICE activity. The governor says she remains committed to limiting the state's cooperation with federal immigration agents.
3: That's not what the taxpayers are paying for. When they pay for local law enforcement, they expect that money to be used to protect them in their communities.
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4: And with a look at local news, I'm Adam Priest. A Johnson County man has been sentenced to 5 years in prison following a conviction for fraudulent use of a credit card. Robert Lincoln Williamson II was sentenced in Johnson Circuit Court after authorities determined that he illegally used a Johnson County resident's credit card for personal purchases. Investigators say the victim had hired Williamson to perform home repairs and provided the card so he could buy materials for the project. Instead, Williamson allegedly purchased personal items with the cards. The Liberty Festival is taking place this weekend in Warfield. A gospel singing is taking place this evening at Warfield Park. More events will take place on Friday. Then Saturday will feature live music and entertainment, food trucks, plus the Spirit of America Parade will be held on Saturday beginning at 3 p.m. A new annual tourism revenue record is now set for Kentucky. State officials say visitors generated over $14.5 billion in economic impact last year, supporting over 90,000 jobs. Travelers spent roughly $2 billion, that's billion with a B, on transportation and over $2.5 billion on food and beverages across the Commonwealth last year, according to Tourism Economics. Kentucky Governor Andy Beshear says this marks the fourth straight year for record tourism in the state of Kentucky. That's a local news update. Reporting, I'm Adam Priest.
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4: Services for John Patrick McCourt, also known as Hoggy, age 72 of Van Leer, who passed away Monday. Friends may visit the Phelps and Son Funeral Home this evening until 8 p.m. The family will have a private service on Sunday. Services for Ricky Jared Hall, age 42 of Staffordsville, who passed away Monday. Services will be held on Friday at 1 p.m. in the chapel of the Phelps and Son Funeral Home. Burial at Highland Memorial Park. Visitation until 8 o'clock this evening, and Friday from 10 a.m. until Thomas services at 1 at the Phelps and Son Funeral Home. Services for Michael Mike Ray Adkins, age 55 of Ezel, who passed away Monday. Services will be held at 1:30 p.m. on Sunday at the Harold and Stewart and Halsey Funeral Home Chapel. Burial in the Ezel Cemetery. Visitation Sunday, 11:30 a.m. until time of services at 1:30 at the Harold and Stewart and Halsey Funeral Home in West Liberty. Services for Leah Tuggle Reel, age 70 of Staffordsville, who passed away last Friday. Services are scheduled for 2 p.m. this Sunday in the chapel of the Jones Preston Funeral Home. Burial at Highland Memorial Park. 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In lieu of flowers, memorial contributions can be made to the Johnson Central High School Aqua Eagles swim team.
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8: With a look at today's local sports, I'm Scott Ratliff reporting. The Cincinnati Reds dropped a tough one last night to the San Diego Padres, falling 5-4 at Petco Park. The loss dropped Cincinnati to 32-35 overall, now 10 games back of first place Brewers in the NL Central. Brady Singer gave up an early run in the first inning, but the Reds answered in the second when Spencer Steer crushed a two-run home run to left field after a J.J. Bleday walk. Cincinnati battled throughout the game, but the Padres held on for the one-run victory as the Reds wrapped up their series in San Diego. Next up for the Reds, they'll be off tonight before opening up a three-game weekend series versus the Arizona Diamondbacks at Great American Ballpark in Cincinnati. Well, the KHSAA State Softball Tournament, presented by UK Healthcare, will be completed this weekend from John Cropp Stadium on the campus of the University of Kentucky. Friday semifinals at 3:30, Highlands will face South Warren, and then at 6:30, Bullet East will face George Rogers Clark. Championship game scheduled for Saturday, June 13th at 7 p.m. The KHSAA State Baseball Tournament, presented by UK Healthcare at Kentucky Proud Park and the campus of the University of Kentucky, will also be completed this weekend. Friday night semifinals, game one at 10 a.m. Boyd County will face McCracken County, and at 1:30, Trinity will face Apollo. The championship game scheduled for Saturday, June 13th at 3:30 p.m. That's been a look at today's local sports. Ben Scott Rattler reporting.
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4: From the WSIP Weather Center, mostly clear skies tonight, lows around 73. Friday, mostly sunny. There is a good chance we'll see a shower or thunderstorm at some point on Friday also. Highs will be around 86. Nice and clear and sunny on Saturday and also around 86. Right now, 87 degrees at 98.9 WSIP. Blake Shelton, Brad Paisley this hour, Morgan Wallen. The new one from Parker McCollum is coming up. Right now, we got music from Ella Langley.

0: Brad Paisley and the World right here on 98.9 WSIP on a hot Thursday afternoon. 86 is where we are right now, and we got more of your favorite hot new country coming up here on WSIP. I got the new one from Parker McCollum on the way. We got Morgan Wallen, Bailey Zimmerman, Tracy Byrd, and a whole lot more on the way next.
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Parker McCollum. 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

0: 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Tracy Byrd and Drinking Bone right here on 98.9 WSIP. You like that 90s country? You'll love seeing John Barry. He's coming to the Mountain Arts Center tomorrow night. John Barry live in concert. And there are still some tickets available. 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Also got your chance to win a set of tickets. You want to go see John Barry tomorrow night? I got two tickets right here. Let's do a little drawing here. 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Those are the three things I need sent in a text message. MAC and also your name and where you are listening, what county or city you're in. And if you do that, you send those three things in a text message to 606-789-5311. That's the number to my text machine, 606-789-5311. I will enter you into my drawing that I'm going to do here in about 15 minutes or so for some tickets to see John Barry tomorrow night at the Mountain Arts Center in Prestonsburg. And again, my text number is 606-789-5311. Good luck to you.
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2: From the WSIP Weather Center, mostly clear skies tonight. Lows around 73. Mostly sunny for Friday, but there is a good chance at some point during the day we'll see some showers and thunderstorms. Highs will be around 86. Sunny on Saturday, highs once again around 86. Right now, we're at 86 degrees at 98.9 WSIP, 546. And your chance to win some tickets to see John Barry tomorrow night at the Mountain Arts Center. Yeah, John Barry's coming to Mac Arts tomorrow night. I need you to text me if you want to be entered to win in my contest I'm doing here. Text me your name, the keyword Mac, as in Mac Arts, and tell me where you're listening to WSIP. Send those three things to 606-789-5311. I'm going to do my drawing in about 10 minutes or so. Right now, some music from Drew Parker.

Cody Jinks and Found right here on 98.9 WSIP. We want to send a big congratulations out to Della Oosley, who's listening in Prestonsburg this afternoon. Della texted in a minute ago when we opened up our text line for the John Barry tickets, and we've drawn Della's name for two tickets to see John Barry tomorrow night at the Mountain Arts Center. Congratulations, Della. Here's John Barry right now.

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1: Paintsville. This is a Fox News alert. I'm Tom Rigotti. President Trump announcing at the White House this afternoon that the U.S. and Iran have come to what he calls a great settlement, a deal to end the war in Iran, and it's about to be finalized.
2: Should be done. That should be done pretty quickly. They want it every bit as much as everybody else wants it.
1: The Trump also tells reporters the deal includes Iran agreeing to never having a nuclear weapon and the Strait of Hormuz will be reopened. President Trump announced his nominee to become the newest director of national intelligence.
3: The president felt the pressure that was coming from Capitol Hill, including from a number of Republicans that were not happy to see Bill Pulte in the director of national intelligence position. He was named as acting DNI. What this does is set up the nomination for Jay Clayton, the U.S. attorney for the Southern District in New York.
1: That's Fox's Mark Meredith reporting. 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
5: From the WSIP Weather Center, mostly clear skies tonight. Overnight lows around 73. Friday, mostly sunny, but showers and thunderstorms are likely. Highs will be around 86. Partly cloudy with a low of 56 Friday night. And Saturday, sunny with a high near 86 degrees. Right now, we have a temperature reading of 86 degrees outside the WSIP studios. Justin Moore on the way in just a few minutes. We'll hear from Faith Hill this hour, Bailey Zimmerman, Cody Johnson, Luke Combs, Riley Green, and more. Right now, it's music from Morgan Wallen.

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I got a new one for you to check out. This guy is from Georgia. Pike County, Georgia is actually where he's from. His name is Jonathan Hill Brown, and here's his new song on WSIP.

0: 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Tommy Mead and your old-time bluegrass show tonight at 7 o'clock. If you like bluegrass music, stay right here for that. On the way a little bit later this evening. In the meantime, we're keeping it country with music from Faith Hill on the way in just a couple minutes. 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
2: Last year, I had back pain radiating down my right leg. 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

0: R.I.P. and Chase Matthew with Holding It Down. We got music from Bells with Dolly Parton. It's called Son of Jolene. If you've not heard that song, been playing it a little bit lately. We got that on the way for you. Something to check out. Cody Johnson also coming up. Jacob Hackworth on the way. Matt Stell, Luke Combs, and more. Plus a look at that latest weather forecast in just a couple minutes on 98.9 WSIP.
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SIP Weather Center. Mostly clear skies tonight with overnight lows around 73. Friday, mostly sunny, but showers and thunderstorms are likely, especially in the afternoon. Highs around 86. Friday night, partly cloudy. Lows around 56. And we're in the mid-80s again on Saturday with sunny skies in the forecast. Right now, 86 degrees at 98.9 WSIP, 84 in Louisa, 86 in Hindman, 79 in Pikeville. Cooling down a little bit in some areas this afternoon. Here's that new song I was telling you about. It's Bells with Dolly Parton and Son of Jolene.

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Jacob Hackworth, and What Took You So Long? New country for you right here on 98.9 WSIP. 6:55, Adam here with you. Fixing to head on out the door. We're about ready to switch gears here. Got some bluegrass music coming up in just a few minutes at 7 o'clock. Tommy Mead's Old Time Bluegrass Show. Going to be a rerun tonight, though. So don't get too excited with the request line this evening, as it will be a previously recorded edition of the Old Time Bluegrass Show this evening. But either way, you're in store for some really good picking and grinning coming up.

Oh, yes. I hope you enjoyed that. And I'm trying to get off on a good note here tonight. And I'll tell you what, that was a dandy. Well, let me see what else we're going to lay here. Got Turning Ground. These are leftovers from last week. We didn't get to them, so we're going to play this by the Turning Ground, Lay Me Down.

0: Turning Ground was the name of that song. I tell you what, they've done a great job and still doing a great job traveling all over the country, folks, playing good bluegrass music. All righty, we got to recognize our sponsors here today. 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Hey, folks, and he's located at 1034 South Milo Road, Tommy Hawk, Kentucky. Folks, let me tell you, that got us up here going, and I believe this in here is the one we're supposed to go to next. I don't know if I played it yet or not. No, that's it. Wild Mountain Flowers for Murray. Lost and Found's going to do it for you.
1: We grew up living close to each other. Went to school

Lost and Found doing that one for you tonight. Wildwood, Wild Mountain Flowers from Murray. Sometimes it gets a little hard for me to talk. Well, I think I hit this a while ago by mistake. But we're going to, like I said, all of these is leftovers. We've got Mr. Dave Evans coming up right now, and he's going to be singing Purty Green Hills. Hope you enjoy tonight.

Ah, yes. Mr. Dave Evans doing that one for you. I tell you what, talking about them pretty green hills, you can't beat them. Here in Eastern Kentucky, the leaves is all out and everything's green and everything's been having some beautiful weather. I tell you what, it's good to be alive, isn't it? See, this in here is the Master's Garden, and the name of the group is the A.J. Lee, I guess. Turtle and Little Jigs.

yes. 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I'll tell you what, that girl could sing. Well, I'll tell you what, we're sitting around here playing good bluegrass music and enjoying it. Hope that you are having a good day. If you don't, just turn your radio up, kick back on the old rocking chair, and just rock away and rock away those bad days. And I'll tell you what, you put a smile on your face and say, thank you, Lord. I tell you what, got another coming up right here. A group that I absolutely thought the world of them. And the band members, Brother Jimmy Lee, he passed away. And as far as I know, the band broke up and said, you know, they just wasn't going to do it no more. So, you know, I'm talking about 5 miles from nowhere. And him and Donnie wrote, recorded all these songs and with different people and everything. But I tell you what, Donnie Whitten done a great job on this song as I play it called City Folks.

Ah, yes, City Folks. That's Brother Donnie Whitten doing the lead on that one. He always does a great job. Not that I'm prejudiced or anything. Me and Donnie's been friends for years. Well, we got this near Lonesome Pine by Blue Highway. I hope you enjoy tonight. You can give us a call, 789-5311 or 789-5312. Hey, folks, and I'll tell you what, we'll send you out a song just for you, or I'll dedicate it to somebody. What do you think about that? Here we go. And I just messed up the... Well, shucks. Hang on a minute. They ain't going to go nowhere there, and that ain't going to do nothing. He do use... I missed a whole bunch. One prayer away.

Don Rigsby doing that one for you tonight, folks. I hope you enjoyed that. You're listening to Old Time Bluegrass Show here at WSIP 98.9 Paintsville, Kentucky. Got another thing coming up here real quick of 5 miles from nowhere. Doing some local people here tonight, and you'll probably recognize them as I pass them on down through to you tonight. Sea of a Heartbreak. That's about 5 miles from nowhere. I hope you enjoy it tonight. Give us a call, would you?

0: Alrighty, see you at the heartbreak. Sitting around here doing some beautiful, listening to some beautiful singing. Got the boss over here tonight, and I'm telling her she's working her fingers to the bones. What do you get? Bloody fingers. But she's doing this a good job. And I tell you, one of these days, I'll think about giving her a raise.
1: How do you give a raise for somebody that's not making anything?
0: That would be a raise. Well, if I paid you a nickel, that'd be a raise, wouldn't it? See, the next one up here is Cecil Butcher. Keep a memory. Hope you enjoy tonight.

0: I have a Cecil Butcher, old boy from over here at Boone's Camp. He done a great job on that one. Petticoat Junction's coming up. Lester Flat and Earl Scruggs going to do that.
1: The train that is rolling down the tracks to the junction.

All righty, I hope you enjoyed that one. Lester Flatt and Earl Scruggs doing Petticoat Junction. Well, I would tell you, just a minute here, son. This computer takes notion it wants to take over, and I have all the time out of it there was. I would tell you how pretty them girls was on that Petticoat Junction, but the boss sitting right across from me, and she don't care too much about me talking that way. Roller Coaster Run, Charlie Sizemore gonna do it for you.

0: All righty. I hope you enjoyed that one. 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That's called the Roller Coaster Run. Having a little hard time getting my words out here tonight. But I'll tell you what, I can get these words out. A good friend of mine. Wait a minute here. He is a good friend of mine, too. I'm talking about Mr. Tommy Webb. We got his song coming out right now. Where is that at? Goes out to... Well, I'm telling you what.
1: Captain Donahue.
0: No, it's Tommy Webb. Who's that knocking? I had to put it on the other side here, and I'm having to look. I can't find the name on it now. Well, instead of wasting all the time, I'll just go ahead and play it. What do you think about that?

Oh, yes. Hope you enjoyed that. It was Tommy Webb doing that one for you. A good friend of mine. Had him here on the show several times. I had to get on to him and get him back down here. And besides that, that went out to a good young preacher tonight, Mr. Pete Jude Sites. He's a young minister just starting out, and he'll be preaching down at Richardson Chapel this Sunday morning. Come on down, be with us. I'm sure the Lord will bless you for the trip. All righty. Clyde Bowen. I don't think I played that yet. I played that on Friday and broke on Monday. Blues. That fits me right down to the T. I don't even make it to Monday before I'm broke.

0: Yes, sir. That was one of Clyde Bolden's better song, I think.
1: He said,
0: you just wait there a minute, big fella. Let's see. Sunny Side of the Hill. Sunny Side of the Mountain by Mr. Dan. And I'm going to have a hard time getting this boy's name out. It's Dan Terminsky, I believe is how you put it. Anyhow, he's got a good song. I like

0: Yeah, what about that? Let me get in here and get the stop before he gets a big head on him. Well, see, take push that button, kick that in gear, and let me see where that is, who that's going to. That's going to go out to Reverend. Is that Sherman? S-H-R.
1: Reverend, I can't read his name. I can't read my own writing.
0: Ben. Hey, brother, we're both here graduated from the third grade and took us 10 years to do that. But right now we're going to go ahead and send it out to, I'm going to call it Sherman myself, or Reverend Sherman. Jim might, he'll be calling in again later here. We'll just add that on to it.
1: I think you should fire me, son. I think you should too.
0: Now, why would I want to do
1: for making a mistake like that.
0: There you go. Bill Monroe's going to be doing that before you.

Alrighty, I hope you enjoyed that one. Here's one. Let me get over here and kick that in gear so he won't be jumping up here. Let me get that one off. I see, said the blind man to his death wife. We get along great, too. And, Lord Helmer. Alrighty. This goes out to Brian. He stopped loving her today. Where you at? There you go.

are ready. I hope you enjoyed that. George Jones made it big, but and he made a fortune off of it, and James King done a great job on it and recording it too. Well, I fooled around here and getting so busy, didn't take the time to do my next 30-minute commercial. 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Need shells for your gun? Don't worry about it. They've got them. If they ain't got them, they can get them just in a few days. They ain't no big thing to them. Everybody here, well, about a couple of years ago, they went around saying there's a great shortage on the 22 shells. They had all kinds of them over there. And they didn't jack the price up on them either to move them on. But anyhow, folks, that back down on the farm. But they said if you need any money, don't worry about it. You bring anything over there that's got value to it, and they'll loan you much money on it you possibly can. And now, folks, I'll tell you what, they'll help you out. And that's what they mean when they say helping them out. Once again, that phone number is 606-789-1337. Tommy's Auto Sales. Now, this brother has been with me for a long time, and I just dearly thank the world of him. I'm talking about both of them. I thank the world of them, little Tommy and big Tommy both. But they own this car lot over there. Third generation, been in business over 50 years. That's a family-operated auto sales, put it that way. And mister, they'll run them out of there. If you're looking for a good car with mileage on it, he's got some over there, still got the factory warranty left on you. But let me tell you, he's got a gang of them too, or he did have trucks, cars, jeeps, vans, you name it. If he hasn't got it, he'll get it for you. And I tell you what, he'll work it out for you too. And I'm going to tell you another thing here, folks, while we're talking about him. He's super, super nice guy. He's located about 5 miles outside of Inez on Route 40 going toward Kermit. And I'll tell you, if you get over there and look around, folks, and you'll find something you want, there's no problem. He can get most people, 90% of the people, 99% of the people, I'd rather say, financed on a vehicle. So go over and check him out. Maybe you young guys out here just graduated from high school and got a job, and somebody's having to pick you up and drive you to work and come back. Brother, he can get you financed. Go over and do it. He'll prove it to you. And that phone number is 606-534-3700. And second lot is 606-534-7500. And like I said, they got bank financing, children. If he can't get you financed, I don't believe anybody's going to. All right. KHS, Small Engine Sales and Service. Kevin Hinkle's the man with that. And that light's causing a reflection on my paper here. Kevin Hinkle is the man on that. 606-534-0195.